0: ABC Oldies, the best of the 60s, 70s, and more. Mother Freedom Spread, a little harder edged than some of the other stuff is. J.P. McCartney, you know, it's Mother's Day week. I almost forgot. I got some Mother's songs for you. James Brown's coming up. And Dr. Hook and many more on ABC Oldies.
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5: 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All right. One, two, three.

0: 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ABC Oldies celebrating Mother's Day. Your mother should know. Playing the best of the 60s, 70s, and more. Mary Hopkin is coming up. Guess who is on the way? And speaking of mothers, we've got their sons. 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

0: Happy Mother's Day week with J.P. McCartney. Brandon Lee's coming up. Gary Lewis going to take out his watercolors. More on ABC Oldies.
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0: American people want leaders who will keep the peace, keep the peace, keep the peace. 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No, Mr. Khrushchev. No, no, Mr. Khrushchev. No, Mr. Khrushchev. Lodge and I, no, firm diplomacy. No, Mr. Khrushchev. No, Mr. Khrushchev. No, no, no, no, peace for America and the world.
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0: on Feature Story News in Washington. I'm Kate Fisher. US President Donald Trump is indicating that talks with Iran are making progress, but he's also warning he will not hesitate to resume attacks. Polls will open across the UK on Thursday in the biggest round of voting since the general election nearly 2 years ago. And FBI Director Kash Patel claims the Bureau was kept out of the Nancy Guthrie investigation for 4 days.
1: The best oldies with J.P. McCartney. J.P.

0: It's from the movie The Strawberry Statement, produced by Pete Townsend of The Who. It's Thunderclap Newman and Something in the Air. J.P. McCartney playing the best of the 60s, 70s, and more. Partridge Family's on the way. Gary Puckett going to kick things off next on ABC Oldies.
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0: ABC Oldies, Beatles after the Monkees. How about that? It was the other way around originally. That's Everybody's Got Something to Hide, except for me and my monkey from the White Album. JP McCartney on ABC Oldies, the best of the 60s, 70s, and more. 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

0: 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McCartney. 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

0: From Feature Story News in Washington, I'm Kate Fisher. US President Donald Trump is indicating that talks with Iran are making progress, but he's also warning he will not hesitate to resume attacks. Polls will open across the UK on Thursday in the biggest round of voting since the general election nearly 2 years ago. And FBI Director Kash Patel claims the Bureau was kept out of the Nancy Guthrie investigation for 4 days.
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0: ABC Oldies, the best of the 60s, 70s, and more. Mother Freedom Spread, a little harder edged than some of the other stuff is. J.P. McCartney, you know, it's Mother's Day week. I almost forgot. I got some Mother's songs for you. James Brown's coming up. And Dr. Hook and many more on ABC Oldies.
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5: 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All right. One, two.
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0: 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ABC only celebrating Mother's Day. Your mother should know. Playing the best of the 60s, 70s, and more. Mary Hopkin is coming up. 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

0: 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Happy Mother's Day week with J.P. McCartney. Brenda Lee's coming up. Gary Lewis going to take out his watercolors. 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

0: on Feature Story News in Washington. I'm Kate Fisher. US President Donald Trump is indicating that talks with Iran are making progress, but he's also warning he will not hesitate to resume attacks. Polls will open across the UK on Thursday in the biggest round of voting since the general election nearly 2 years ago. And FBI Director Kash Patel claims the Bureau was kept out of the Nancy Guthrie investigation for 4 days.
1: 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McCartney. J.P. McCartney.

0: is from the movie The Strawberry Statement, produced by Pete Townsend of The Who. It's Thunderclap Newman and Something in the Air. J.P. McCartney playing the best of the 60s, 70s, and more. Partridge Family's on the way. Gary Puckett going to kick things off next on ABC Oldies.
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0: ABC Oldies, Beatles after the Monkees. How about that? It was the other way around originally. That's Everybody's Got Something to Hide, except for me and my monkey from the White Album. JP McCartney on ABC Oldies, the best of the 60s, 70s, and more. 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

0: 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McCartney. 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

0: on Feature Story News in Washington. I'm Kate Fisher. US President Donald Trump is indicating that talks with Iran are making progress, but he's also warning he will not hesitate to resume attacks. Polls will open across the UK on Thursday in the biggest round of voting since the general election nearly 2 years ago. And FBI Director Kash Patel claims the Bureau was kept out of the Nancy Guthrie investigation for 4 days.
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the oldies, the best of the 60s, 70s, and more. Well, if we went surfing, must be another park, or Sunday perhaps. Doobie Brothers.

0: Yeah, Mother's Day. JP McCartney got Mama coming up from BJ Thomas, and my favorite Mother's song, Intruders, on the way on ABC Oldies.
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see oldies from Magical Mystery Tour, Beatles, Blue Jay Way, J.P. McCartney. It's Mother's Day week. We've got some more Mother's Day songs to come up. But first, the classic countdown, 1967, next on ABC Oldies.

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0: Alvin, over there. All right. One, two.

0: 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It's Arthur Conley. 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

0: It's The Happening from a movie called The Happening. J.P. McCartney on ABC Oldies, counting down the biggest hits from this week in 1967. Time for the top of the pop, the cream of the crop, number one for the fifth week in a row.
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0: summertime is always great. The Beach Boys on ABC Oldies. J.B. McCartney got another Mama song coming up. ABBA's on the way and more on ABC Oldies.
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0: From Feature Story News in Washington, I'm Kate Fisher. US President Donald Trump is indicating that talks with Iran are making progress, but he's also warning he will not hesitate to resume attacks. Polls will open across the UK on Thursday in the biggest round of voting since the general election nearly 2 years ago. And FBI Director Kash Patel claims the Bureau was kept out of the Nancy Guthrie investigation for 4 days.
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Oh, there we go. A absolute classic from 1991. That was the very first single to be released by 2 Unlimited. That was Get Ready For This. It was released in 1991. It would be a top 10 hit in many, many countries, a top 20 hit in many, many more, and a top 40 hit basically everywhere where it was released. Hello, welcome along. This is the First and Last Radio Show. My name is Gary. We have got some absolutely classic tunes for you today here on the show, as always. And, well, that was the first song to be released by 2 Unlimited in 1991. Now, technically their single to be released was a remix version of No Limit in 2014, also a remix version of Get Ready For This in 2013, and in 2004 and 2003, there were other versions of No Limit and Tribal Dance as well. So, we're not going to play any of the remix re-released stuff. No, no, no. Here is their last single to be released, which isn't a remix, and this was released in 1998. This is 2 Unlimited again with Never Surrender.

0: we go. No Surrender then by To Unlimited. Notice the difference between the first and the last song?
1: Yeah, exactly.
0: Dutch rapper Ray Slingsgaard and Anita Doef weren't on the last single. They were kind of like from 91 to 95, 96, the best years of To Unlimited. Of course, get ready for this, Twilight Zone, No Limit, which is an absolute classic, and also Tribal Dance as well. They had a total of 16 international chart hits as well, mostly in Europe, but of course there are American chart hits as well, and also Australia, New Zealand, and the rest of the world as well. But in America, they're more popular for their sporting themes in NBA and also the NHL as well. There we go. That was Too Unlimited. Right, still to come for you today, we've got the first and last number one songs that weren't Mariah Carey from the US in 2020. And we go back to 1962 as well in the UK. First and last number ones of those or that particular year as well. We're also going to play for you some Birds, and we are going to play for you in just a moment the last single to be released by Cyndi Lauper in the 1980s. That particular song was called A Night to Remember from the album of the same name. But you might recognise the first song that she released in the 80s. Now, what was it called?

There we go, Cyndi Lauper there now, and from the album of the same name, that was A Night to Remember, the third single to be released from that particular album. It was only released, by the way, in North America and also Australia as well. It was not actually released as a single in Europe either. There we go. It didn't chart particularly very well either, and not sure exactly how the album went on, but the first single that she would release, of course, in 1983, would be a very good single indeed. It was, of course, Girls Just Want to Have Fun. It was her breakthrough hit. It was technically her debut hit as well. And it was on MTV originally, also back in the day as well. So there we go. In the charts, it would, of course, be a number one hit in many, many countries in 1983 and also 1984 as well. Although, surprisingly, actually only made it to number two in America and also the UK as well. But to lots of other places, it certainly was a number one hit. Definitely one that certainly launched her career. That was Cyndi Lauper. Right then, this is the first and last radio show. My name is Gary, and we are going to play for you very, very soon the first and last number one singles from 1962 on the UK Singles Chart. We're also going to do the same as well in 2020 and the US Billboard Hot 100. We've also got a classic album as well, the first and last single from the brilliant Brothers in Arms from Dire Straits. But before all of that, the Byrds. Remember the Byrds? Yes, they were an American rock band formed in LA in 1964. And they had a string of hits in the mid-1960s. Their last single they released was called Cowgirl in the Sand, very much different to the very first single they released in 1964. That particular single was very much country music, shall we say. But the Byrds, back in 1964, decided to release a single called Please Let Me Love You. This, though, was before they were called the Byrds. And in fact, they were called the Beefeaters. Here's that tune.

The Byrds then from 1973, their last single to be released, that was Cowgirl in the Sand. It would actually chart in the top 100 in Canada, wouldn't chart anywhere else. Of course, the first single you heard was Please Let Me Love You, released in 1964. They actually called themselves the Beefeaters back then, simply to raise awareness of the fact that, you know, the British invasion in the 1960s in America, they thought they'd sell more records. It didn't sell very well. In fact, it didn't chart anywhere. But their next single in 1965, Mr. Tambourine Man, of course, would chart, and it would be a number one hit.

0: shall we say. They then went to folk rock. They also had, of course, country rock as well. And in between as well, there was a bit of psychedelic rock and also raga rock as well with their song 8 Miles High and the albums Fifth Dimension and The Younger Than Yesterday. There we go. Great, great band, has to be said. And, well, yeah. See, brilliant.
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0: So here on the show then, we liked you to have a guess at home or wherever you're listening to today's show at what will be the last number one single of particular years, this time on the American and also the UK charts. So in just a moment, what will be the final number one single of 2020 in America? And it's not Mariah Carey, okay? She was Christmas number one in 2020, but it wasn't the last number one in America in 2020. We're also going to play you the first number one as well, which wasn't Mariah Carey, because it was technically. Anyway, we're going to play for you Post Malone and Circles. That's the first number one of 2020. We're also going to do the same as well with the UK. So in just a moment, what was the last number one single of 1962 in the UK? Have a think about it. Do you know? Find out very shortly indeed. But before that, let's play for you the first number one single in the UK in 1962. Here is the legendary Cliff Richard and the Shadows. It's a brilliant The Young Ones.

Big O, Elvis, and the last number one single of 1962 in the UK. Did you guess it right? Well done if you did. It was taken from the film Girls, Girls, Girls, and it was technically the UK's Christmas number one. It was also the first Christmas number one as well on the Irish singles chart as well. Only reached number two in America behind the Four Seasons' Big Girls Don't Cry. What a fantastic tune as well. And, of course, was another massive, massive tune for Elvis. Before that, Cliff Richard and the Shadows with The Young Ones, also taken from a film called The Young Ones, which was released in 1961. It was another big, big hit for Cliff Richard in the early 1960s with many, many sales before it was actually released back in the 1960s. Kind of like the pre-sale, shall we say, that you get now on digital downloads and things like that before they're officially released. But back then, you actually had to go and physically still buy the single. There we go. So that was 1962. What was the last number one in America in 2020? You'd be wrong if you think it's Mariah Carey. And trust me, in the US from out the mid-1990s onwards, it probably would be Mariah Carey. But we're not playing Christmas tunes. It's not that time of year. Not yet anyway. So what will it be? Find out very, very shortly indeed. But before that, we are going to play for you the first number one single of 2020 that wasn't Mariah Carey. Here is Post Malone and Circles.

There we go. Her seventh number one single in the US and her third number one debut at the time. That was Taylor Swift there and Willow. It was taken from her ninth studio album, believe it or not, by then as well, called Evermore. And it was also a chart topper as well in Australia, Canada, and was a top 10 hit in lots of other countries, including New Zealand, the UK, Belgium, and also Ireland as well. So there we go. Before that, you heard from Post Malone and Circles, a song that was nominated for Record of the Year and Song of the Year at the 63rd Grammy Awards. It was a chart topper for 3 weeks in total, because it was actually a chart topper as well in 2019. And it was Post Malone's fourth number one single, as well as his first solo effort to top the charts. It was also, by the way, a chart topper in New Zealand and Iceland, as well as a top 10 in lots of other countries. So then here on the First and Last Radio Show, it is time then for the classic album first and last tracks and a bit of history as well, because this was the very first album to sell over 1 million copies in CD format. That one. Yes, we are going to play for you the first and last singles from the album Brothers in Arms by Dire Straits. So in just a moment, you are going to hear Brothers in Arms, unfortunately the shortened version again due to time. But before that, here is the very first single on that particular track. This is So Far Away.

way, to celebrate the 40th anniversary of that original release. It was actually re-released in several formats, including a 5 LP box set and a triple CD with a full studio album as well, and also a full-length live concert from San Antonio during a world tour back in the day. That is one of the best-selling albums of all time, by the way, and spent 9 weeks at number one on the Billboard 200 chart and 14 non-consecutive weeks at number one on the UK album charts as well. It is absolutely brilliant. That was the first single then to be released on that, or first single on that album, So Far Away. And right now, here is the last particular single on that particular album. By the way, if you've got a really decent surround sound system, listen to this album, especially this song as well. It is absolutely brilliant with surround sound stuff. I'm going to. Anyway, this is Dire Straits and Brothers in Arms.

0: From Feature Story News in Washington, I'm Kate Fisher. US President Donald Trump is indicating that talks with Iran are making progress, but he's also warning he will not hesitate to resume attacks. Polls will open across the UK on Thursday in the biggest round of voting since the general election nearly 2 years ago. And FBI Director Kash Patel claims the Bureau was kept out of the Nancy Guthrie investigation for 4 days.
1: Wakey, wakey!

and Faith and As You Like It, getting your decades breakfast underway Thursday morning. Welcome to the oldies that you love to sing along to. It's the 30th of April. It's the Crystals.

He kissed me. The crystals. Can't get away with that these days. You get slapped around the face and I see you in court. Your decades breakfast for your Thursday morning. On the show, your musical memories, your musical birthdays, your year of fortune. What year will that be this morning? We've got what day is it today? And your 1 second wonder as well. Let's get into your lyric game. These are your lyrics I've got for your Thursday. Been working so hard, I'm punching my card. 8 hours for what? What is that song? Who is it by? Been working so hard, I'm punching my card. 8 hours for what?

Rihanna Wants Me, our Dean Taylor and your Decades Breakfast. How are you getting on with that lyric game this morning? Won't keep you hanging on. We'll give that to you this hour, just in case you're rushing out the door this morning. On this day, 1977, Glen Campbell, he went to number one on the US singles chart. His second US number one, Southern Nights.

Tongue and Lee, Glen Campbell, Southern Nights on your Decades Breakfast. This second US number one back in 1977. Number one this very day. On this day, 1953, the 30th of April, Meryl Osmond was born of the Osmonds.

0: Steve Winwood, Bring Me a Higher Love on your Decades Breakfast. What a corker that is, out of the 80s. No one else playing that, are they? I tell you. And the Osmonds before that, Love Me for a Reason. Let's do your Year of Fortune.
1: 1972.
0: This morning then, 1972, back to the 70s. In a moment, Mr. David Bowie. First up, Jackie Wilson.

Mr. David Bowie and Changes on your Decades Breakfast. How superb is that? And Jackie Wilson, I Get the Sweetest Feeling. Both those songs in the charts in 1972 in the UK. Superb stuff. Right, coming up for you, more of the songs you love to sing along to, and I'll give you the

Slightly a sad song, but it's absolutely gorgeous, isn't it? Long John Baldry on your Decades Breakfast. Let the Heartaches Begin. Number one for Long John back in 1967. And in 1963, it was a number two for Ned Miller from A Jack to a King. That's your bit

your decades breakfast. There you go. That'll make you feel good for a Thursday morning. We are doing your lyric game this morning. Any ideas on the song this morning? Been working so hard, I'm punching my card. 8 hours for what? What's that song today? Any ideas on that one? You know that one. You do know it. I'm telling you.

The Starland Vocal Band, Afternoon Delight on your Decades Breakfast. Tommy James and the Shondells and Moni Moni on this day 1960. The Everly Brothers, they started a 7-week run at number one. Must have been a good song. It was Cathy's Clown.

The Mighty Wah, they're called. The Story of the Blues, Part 1. I tell you what, there's no one else playing that. Decades Breakfast, we get it on the radio for you. The Everly Brothers and Cathy's Clown on this day, 1943. Bobby V was born.

0: Happy birthday today, Bobby V. A night has a thousand days on your decade's breakfast. Let's give the answer to your lyric game. The lyrics I gave you this morning, they were this. Been working so hard, I'm punching my card. 8 hours for what?
1: Been working so hard, I'm punching my card. 8 hours for what?
0: The answer, Kenny Loggins, Footloose.

Iran says a US proposal to end the conflict is still under consideration, amid reports the two sides are making progress towards an agreement. China's top diplomat Wang Yi has called for the swift reopening of the Strait of Hormuz during talks with his Iranian counterpart. Vietnamese President Tho Lam is visiting Mumbai on the final leg of his state visit to India.

and Zulu, Don't You Just Know It, getting your decades breakfast underway for another hour for your Thursday morning. This hour coming up for you, One Second Wonder. What day is it today is on the way as well. And I tell you what, we got some corkers to play like this one. Have you heard this version before of this magic moment? This is Jay and the Americans. Turn it up.

How lovely is that? Jay and the Americans, their version of the song, This Magic Moment. Oh, that is magic, isn't it? Such a perfect song, transports you back. Your decade's breakfast, let's do your 1 second wonder.

0: into it then. Thursday's One Second Wonder. Sounds like this today.
1: Give me the music. You better make it
0: soon. There was a prize this morning. I might as well just come around and deliver it myself right now.
1: Give me the music. You better make it
0: soon. Feel a bit silly asking this, but any ideas, me dears? Is it easy or...

O'Sullivan, biggest selling artist in the 70s, is Claire on your Decade's Breakfast. Let's do a musical birthday. Happy birthday today, Des Tong of Sad Cafe, born on this day, 1951.

UB40, if it happens again, I'm leaving. And Elvis Presley, he's just popping down the jailhouse to have a party. Just pop down Pentonville, shall we have a party? Your Decades Breakfast with Mark Gale. It's Thursday morning, but exactly what day is it? Let's find out.

0: Thursday, 13th of April. It's Jazz Day today. Join your community in appreciating and recognising the rich culture and heritage of jazz. Visit a local jazz club or revisit some of the greatest musicians in history. It's Bugs Bunny Day today. The famous cartoon character has been entertaining audience for generations with his quick wit and cunning, playful demeanour. And it's been raided by Mr. Potato Head, celebrating the charm of a versatile spud-based toy, sparking creativity and timeless joy through imaginative play and customization. If your name is Jacoby, Kayleen, Kaylin, or Kobe, today is your day.
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Classic Beatles, We Can Work It Out, number one for them in 1965 on the UK charts. And the Allisons, they had a number two in 1961. Are you sure? Yes, I'm sure.

your parents asked you to turn that down back in the day. Free and Wishing Well and Roger Miller, King of the Road. What a song that is. Superb on this day, 1962. Robert Reynolds was born of the Mavericks. I bet you danced to this one, didn't you, back in the day? You can tell me. Come on. You don't

0: Tracy Ullman, Move Over Darling, and the Mavericks, and Dance the Night Away. Happy birthday to Mavericks member Robert Reynolds today, born on this day 1962. Your Decades Breakfast on this day 1988, at number one on the UK singles chart, Hess Express.
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0: number one in the UK this day in 1988, S Express and the theme from S Express. 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
3: Give me the music. You better make it
0: soon. Music lovers, I was good to you this morning. The answer, Fleetwood Mac and Everett.

Fleetwood Mac and Everywhere on your Decades Breakfast. There you go, there's your 1 second wonder answer. Well done if you got that right. Your Decades Breakfast with Mark Gale. It's done. Done and dusted. I am out of here. Have yourselves a great Thursday, whatever you get up to. And listen, tomorrow we're heading into the weekend, aren't we? Very exciting indeed.

0: From Feature Story News, I'm Rebecca Bunden in Mumbai. Iran says a US proposal to end the conflict is still under consideration, amid reports the two sides are making progress towards an agreement. China's top diplomat Wang Yi has called for the swift reopening of the Strait of Hormuz during talks with his Iranian counterpart. Vietnamese President Tho Lam is visiting Mumbai on the final leg of his state visit to India.
1: Of council seats are being contested, as are some mayoral positions. Voters in Scotland and Wales are also voting for representatives in their national parliaments, Holyrood and the Senedd. Two people who are on board the cruise ship linked to a hantavirus outbreak are self-isolating after returning to the UK. Phil Towers has more.
2: The UK Health Security Agency says neither of the two are reporting symptoms, but a number of their close contacts are also being offered support and are isolating. They're also looking to trace those who are on the same flight and stress that the risk to the public is very low. Meanwhile, British man Martin Anstey, who was medically evacuated from the ship yesterday, says that he is doing okay.
1: Donald Trump says Iran wants to make a deal to end the skirmish in the Middle East, but admits if they don't, the bombing starts again. It's after the US president paused a mission to reopen the Strait of Hormuz, saying great progress was being made with peace talks. Meanwhile, oil company Shell have announced a surge in profits thanks to the Iran war. They reported earnings of just under $7 billion in the first 3 months of the year, nearly 25% higher than a year ago. Comes after rival BP also reported better than expected results last week. Eating ultra-processed food can lead to an almost 20% higher risk of heart disease and a higher risk of death from it too. That's according to the European Society of Cardiology. Maria Laura Bonaccio is a nutritional epidemiologist. She says it's often down to how many ingredients are in something.
3: Because the problem with UPF is this. It's not just junk food. It's all the food that is from industrial production. You cannot do that food in your kitchen. You don't have the ingredients to cook these foods.
1: And airlines will be increasing their flight capacity for flights to Budapest to make room for Arsenal fans heading it to the Champions League final. It's the Gunners' first appearance at this stage in 20 years, and Wizz Air says they want to get supporters there in full force. That's the latest from Radio News Hub. I'm Frankie Hessein.
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Cliff Richard, I knew you'd be impressed with that. Back from the summertime of 1979, and we don't talk anymore. It's 7 minutes past nine. A very good morning. I'm so pleased you're there. It's Thursday, the 7th of May, and our retro chant today, back to 1986. Catch that after the headlines at 11 this morning. It's a heavenly birthday today. Remembering the Motown legend Jimmy Ruffin, he would have been celebrating today, born back in 1936. So he'd have been, 90 today. Sadly, dying back in 2014, but remembered here on the morning show. Looking at our national newspapers in a few moments, it is, of course, Election Day across many parts of the United Kingdom. So if you are able, do make sure that you get out and vote. On top of that, of course, our regular trip to Manchesterford to check in with the Bradshaws, that at 10:15 today, and Nuts at 9 at 9:45. Add to that, of course, our usual mix of fine tunes that, I'm delighted to say, is your Thursday morning organised for you today.

think that about sets the tone for the programme, doesn't it? Back to 1980 with Dennis Waterman singing the theme tune, of course. To mind it, I should be and could be so good for you. It's 11 and a half past nine. Let's have a look at the national newspapers. And due to legal constraints, of course, we can't do the normal thing because with it being an election day, there's a possibility I might influence you. I could raise an eyebrow in the wrong place. I don't want to be accused of that. Now, were Twitchers to blame for the cruise ship rat virus? Now, that's the question posed by the Daily Mail today. Officials reportedly believing that hantavirus might have been brought aboard the MV Hondius by a Dutch couple who reportedly had visited a landfill site in Argentina to take photographs of birds. Around about 150 passengers and crew are still on board the ship. That's according to The Sun today. Authorities saying that they are intensely discussing the next steps when people are brought ashore. A spokeswoman for the World Health Organization has been warning that 8 weeks is a horribly long time to be in quarantine. The front of this morning's Daily Telegraph, now they've got a photo of 56-year-old Martin Anstey, who's been airlifted from the ship. Now he's understood to have been taken to the Netherlands for specialist treatment. Mr. Anstey's wife is quoted as saying that it has been a very traumatic few days for the family. Deal or we'll bomb you to hell. Now that's the message to Iran from the US President Donald Trump, forming the front of the Times today. The paper citing a leaked memo with concessions for Iran, including allowing an eventual return to uranium enrichment to the same levels as under the deal negotiated by Barack Obama. Now the Guardian's coverage, including the report from the US media outlet, that's called Axios, which claims that Washington and Tehran are close to agreeing a one-page memorandum of understanding. The possibility of peace between the US and Iran follows what the Daily Express are describing as a rather dizzying 24 hours of twists and turns after Trump ditched a plan to wrest control of the Strait of Hormuz. Writing in the I newspaper today, journalist James Bell saying that the latest U-turn shows just how few options Donald Trump has left in trying to end the unpopular war that he started 2 months ago. Daily Mail, now they're reporting on a seagull that's been caught stealing crisps from a shop in Filey in North Yorkshire. The feathery felon, who's been nicknamed Stephen Seagull by the locals, reportedly comes in every day for a snack. Daily Star's editorial suggesting that it won't be long until he's up before the beak. Oh, very good. And those are our national newspapers then for this election Thursday morning.

Diana Ross, Why Do Fools Fall in Love? Now, you really are asking the wrong man. It's 17 and a half past nine. Polls, of course, open for elections across the UK. In Scotland and Wales, now voters this morning able to get out for the first time to decide who will govern their countries, with all seats in the national parliaments being contested. Across some parts of England, voting is underway in around about 5,000 seats across 136 councils, as well as six mayoral contests. No elections today in Northern Ireland, indeed, not until May of 2027. Now, voters in Scotland, now today, all seats are up for the 129 members of the Scottish Parliament. 73 constituency MSPs and 56 regional ones in Holyrood, all up for vote. Now, each voter there having two ballot papers and casting two votes, one to elect their constituency MSP and one to elect their area's regional. Now, usually the party with the most MSPs forms the Scottish government, and its leader then goes on to become First Minister. I do hope you're catching up with all of this, because I will be asking questions later. Now, of course, we can't talk too much about the specifics of the election until beyond 10 o'clock tonight, for 'tis the law, but at least you know exactly what it is you're supposed to be voting for. Polls, of course, open right through until 10 o'clock tonight across Wales, Scotland and the parts of England, and they are, of course, open from 7 o'clock this morning. So if you are entitled to vote, do make sure you get out and get on with it.

23 past 9, Gonzalez and I Haven't Stopped Dancing Yet. I've only just got started. It's a happy birthday today to James. I'm not sure what your surname is, James, but don't blame me. I'm just the reader of messages. I can do reading out loud now, you know. I should put that on a CV if anybody was ever likely to employ me for anything. A message coming from Debbie saying, could I play this for her brother who's celebrating his 47th birthday today? Thank you very much. I'm even getting kisses too. I should tell my mum. She'd be very impressed. The song asked for is this one, 1979 Remembered. Do you remember Superchamp? Love this.

one of those songs that takes me right back. Hopefully you too. 1979 as Supertramp, and from the album Breakfast in America. That would be the logical song. 27 morning show minutes past nine. It's almost Eurovision time too. I know, I'm getting almost excited about that. I don't know why. I'm probably a little bit too old, because I still remember all of those 70s classics, which by happy coincidence is exactly where we're going now. An entry for the United Kingdom back, but can you remember this one?

0: One of Candy Down's favourite daughters, Clodagh Rodgers, representing the United Kingdom 1971 at Eurovision with Jack in the Box. Sadly, she died last year, but the music lives here at the morning show. Time just after 9:30.
1: From Radio News Hub, I'm Frankie Hessein. Polls are now open for local elections across the country, with millions eligible to vote for council representatives in England or national parliament seats in Scotland and Wales. Two people are self-isolating in the UK after returning from a cruise ship linked to a suspected hantavirus outbreak. A coroner is to hold a further hearing into the death of former One Direction star Liam Payne, who died after falling from a balcony in Argentina. And Sir Gareth Southgate says every child should have access to sport, warning some families are unable to afford it.

0: 26 minutes away from 10, playing Junior Giscombe and Mama Used to Say. Arsenal going to be facing Paris Saint-Germain in the Champions League final after the French side beat Bayern Munich 6-5 in the semi-finals. Now, the clubs are going to be meeting in the final in Budapest on the 30th of May. The Gunners looking to triumph in Europe's elite club competition for the very first time. Now, it was also Arsenal's second appearance in the Champions League finals. It will be Paris Saint-Germain's third appearance, and the Parisian club are the current title holders, having won the competition for the very first time last year. Now, yesterday's game, seeing them score early at the Allianz Arena in Munich, putting Paris Saint-Germain 6-4 ahead on aggregate after last week's 5-4 classic. One of the Bayern strikers, and of course the former Tottenham talisman Harry Kane, scored deep into injury time, not enough though to overturn a 2-goal deficit. Now, controversy reportedly breaking out in the first half though, with Paris Saint-Germain's Nuno Mendes reportedly should have been sent off for a deliberate handball when already on a booking. Now, the referee gave the foul in the opposite direction for a handball by Bayern's Konrad Latimer. And speaking after the game, PSG's president said, "It's magnificent to be there in two finals. We will go and find a second star. I said to the players, we are warriors." Hopefully, they understood it. It's 23 away from 10, and we've got our nuts at 9 just around the corner, doing something hysterically funny at 9:45. Should I say that with a bit more conviction?
1: Andy Lloyd, 25 years in broadcasting, and nobody's even noticed.
2: What are we talking about?

0: Susie Guacho, she's in love with you. Now, there's been an outbreak of hepatitis A in South Wales. This has led to a health body warning parents to be vigilant over their children's hand washing. Now, hepatitis A causes the same strain, which has been identified in three separate households in Barry. That's according to Public Health Wales. They say they're working with local health authorities and that information about the strain is suggesting the infection may be spreading locally. Now, those who've been unwell have been reportedly receiving appropriate care and are now recovering well. As a precaution, Public Health Wales say that vaccinations are being offered to people who've been in close contact with those who've been affected. Susan Mulby is the consultant in health protection for the authority, saying that they're writing to parents who have kids in primary schools in the Barry area, asking them to be vigilant with their children's hand washing to prevent any further spread of the infection. She added too that washing hands thoroughly with soap and water is reportedly the best way to halt the spread of hepatitis A. Parents and carers, she said, should also help and remind young kids to wash their hands properly. It's 19 minutes away from 10. Let's have a look at the business news this morning.
1: Mining giant BHP has lost a bid to bring an appeal against the High Court's ruling that it can be held responsible for a deadly dam collapse in Brazil. Hundreds of thousands of Brazilians brought legal action against BHP Group after the collapse of the Fundão Dam in November 2015. The failure of the dam killed 19 people and sent more than 40 million cubic metres of toxic waste into the Doce River. Growth in the UK services sector rebounded last month with business activity picking up. The S&P Global UK Services PMI survey showed a reading of 52.7 in April, up from the 50.5 the previous month. Any reading above 50 means the sector is growing. And the average claim paid by home insurers to households rose to a record £6,340 in the first quarter of this year, according to the Association of British Insurers. That figure is a 20% increase compared to the same period last year, and the highest since the ABI's records began in 2017. It said insurers paid out £846 million in property claims to households across the first quarter of 2026.

0: Lisa Gadamski, with a little help from Seal, of course, and Killer. Independent local radio. It is Thursday morning, the 7th of May. It's the morning show. Andy with you right through until midday today. Time now, then. It's 9:45 on the nose. And time for our Nuts at Nine. Could be a guilty pleasure. Could be a truly appalling song. Or could be a comedy classic.
1: Andy.

0: to leave it standing on the landing, that's all. You see, the trouble with Fred is he's too hasty. Now, you never get nowhere if you're too hasty.
1: Bernard Cribbins and, of course, Right Said Fred. And that is your Nuts at Nine, then, for this Thursday morning. If you want to nominate something, could be a guilty pleasure, could be something that you wonder, why did the recording studio press the go button on that one? Well, do come with your suggestions. One number, three ways of getting in touch. We're on WhatsApp, regular text message, now Telegram too. Same number for all, 07469 275 285.
2: Andy Lloyd's Morning Show weather.
1: Now, many areas dry with some sunny spells today. Will be some scattered showers, these most frequent in the northwest. Quite cool in the north, but temperatures close to average in the south. Feeling a little warmer today than it was yesterday. Now, a band of rain that's going to be moving southeastwards across Scotland and Northern Ireland. It will, though, be dry elsewhere with clear spells and a scattering of showers. Patchy fog and frost under the clearest of the skies. And as we head into Friday, now bands of rain, these moving southeastwards across both Scotland and Northern Ireland, along too with Northern England. Sunny spells elsewhere, but an increasing risk of showers developing. It'll be warm in the south and a little chilly in the north. Top temperatures then for this Thursday morning, highs of 14 Celsius in Plymouth. We're looking at 14.2 in Derry, Cardiff highs of 15, Birmingham 15 for

0: 10cc and good morning, Judge. 8 minutes away from 10. Singer Bonnie Tyler, news coming into us this morning that yesterday she was rushed into hospital for emergency intestinal surgery. A 74-year-old being treated at a hospital in Portugal, which is where she now lives. A spokesperson for the hospital saying that the surgery went well and she's now recuperating, adding to that all of her friends, fans and family will all be concerned about this news and wishing her very well for a full and swift recovery. Now, born Gaynor Hopkins in Neath, the gravelly voice singer, of course, became an international sensation to some in 83. To those of us of a certain age, though, we'll always remember her with a classic 70s of It's a Heartache and Lost in France. Now, 43 years on from Total Eclipse of the Heart, it cemented its place in history by ultimately passing the billion stream mark on Spotify. Now, a first hit released back in 1977. It was, though, Total Eclipse of the Heart, which essentially changed her life and ultimately went on to represent us in Eurovision in 2013, a line I suspect she might be leaving off her CV. Time for us to head stateside.
1: It's time for more malicious gossip.
2: I'm Peter Reynolds, and this is your LA Spins Minute. House of the Dragon Season 3 will premiere on HBO June 21st. A new teaser for the fantasy series has also dropped, where the character Daemon Targaryen, played by Matt Smith, says, quote, "You now have a power no man has ever wielded," unquote. Meanwhile, his wife Rhaenyra, Emmy Darcy, flies on the back of a dragon. Happy ending? Josh Duggar's federal prison release date has been pushed back for a third time, moving from December 23, 2032 to February 2, 2033. The former reality star is serving a 12.5-year sentence at a Texas prison for child sexual abuse material offenses, with recent extensions tied to disciplinary issues and ongoing appeals. Good.

Christie, I'm Gonna Make You Mine. There is actually a sort of a pop video for that. If you ever get the chance to look for it on YouTube, it's so funny. It's him walking around a tip, and I've no idea what he was thinking of. Well, it was the 60s. Probably seemed like a good idea at the time.

0: From Feature Story News, I'm Rebecca Bundon in Mumbai. Iran says a US proposal to end the conflict is still under consideration, amid reports the two sides are making progress towards an agreement. China's top diplomat Wang Yi has called for the swift reopening of the Strait of Hormuz during talks with his Iranian counterpart. Vietnamese President Tho Lam is visiting Mumbai on the final leg of his state visit to India. Voters in Scotland
1: and Wales are voting for representatives in their national parliaments, Holyrood and the Senedd. In England, thousands of council seats are being contested, as are some mayoral positions. British passengers on board the hantavirus-hit cruise ship will be asked to self-isolate for 45 days. Two people are already doing so after returning to the UK. Phil Towers has more.
2: The UK Health Security Agency says they're offering support to those the two were in close contact with. They're also tracking down anyone who was on the same flight as the confirmed case, but stress that the risk to the public is very low. Yesterday, British man Martin Anstey was medically evacuated from the ship. His wife says it's been a traumatic few days, but he is doing better.
1: Oil giant Shell have reported a huge boost in their profits thanks to soaring oil prices resulting from the Iran war. They announced underlying earnings of just under $7 billion a year, nearly a quarter higher than last year, and will be paying out more to its shareholders after BP also announced a surge in its profits last week. A serving Metropolitan Police officer and four former officers are being investigated over their handling of allegations against former Harrods owner Mohammed Al-Fayed. More than 400 accusations of sexual abuse have been made against Al-Fayed, who died in 2023, aged 94. Cooking from scratch instead of eating ultra-processed foods can be better for your heart. The European Society of Cardiology say eating UPFs can lead to a 19% higher risk of heart disease and a significantly higher risk of death from it too. Maria Laura Bonaccio is a nutritional epidemiologist.
3: Read the food content label, not only from a nutritional point of view, but also to understand how many ingredients that product has.
1: And the King and Queen have held the first garden party of the season at Buckingham Palace, celebrating first responders. Grace Guys did not dampen the spirits, and one service dog gave Charles a very enthusiastic greeting. From Radio News Hub, I'm Frankie Hessein.
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The first of two hits from the band The Motors. The other one, of course, Forget About You. That one, 1978, remembered, and Airport. Taken from the album Approved by The Motors, which, rather curiously, has a funny story, where the original photographs were taken for the cover. A photographer went home thinking he or she had done a good job. Sadly, the record company rejected the photos because they said the band looked too ugly and nobody would buy the record. Well, there could be some truth in that, which is why I'm on the wireless and you can't see me. Now, let's have a look and a reminder at that at the national newspapers today. And were bird watchers, or twitchers, as they're colloquially called, to blame for the cruise ship rat virus? Now, that's the question being posed by the Daily Mail this morning. Officials reportedly considering the possibility that hantavirus could be brought on board the boat by a Dutch couple who'd visited a landfill site in Argentina and doing that to take photographs of birds. About 150 passengers and crew are reportedly still on board the ship. That's according to the Sun newspaper. The authorities are actively discussing the next steps when people are brought ashore. A spokeswoman for the World Health Organization warning that 8 weeks is a terribly long time to be in quarantine. The front of the Daily Telegraph. Now, that features a picture of 56-year-old Martin Anstey, who's been airlifted from the ship. Understood that he has been taken to the Netherlands for specialist treatment. His wife is quoted as saying that it's been a traumatic few days for the whole family. Deal or we'll bomb you to hell. And now that's the message to Iran from the US President Donald Trump. That's on the front of the Times today. The paper citing a leaked memo with concessions for Iran, including allowing an eventual return to uranium enrichment at the same levels as under the deal originally negotiated by President Barack Obama and ripped up sometime later by Donald Trump himself. Now, The Guardian's coverage, including the report from the US media outlet Axios, which claims that Washington and Tehran are close to agreeing a one-page memorandum of understanding. The possibility of peace between America and Iran follows what the Daily Express are describing as another dizzying 24 hours of twists and turns after Trump ditched a plan to wrest control of the Strait of Hormuz. But writing in the I newspaper today, James Bell saying that the latest U-turn shows just how few options Donald Trump has left in trying to end this ever unpopular war that he started some 2 months ago. And finally, the Daily Mirror, they're reporting on a seagull. Yeah, it's important stuff, this. It's a seagull that's been stealing crisps, not chips, no, crisps this time, from a shop in Filey in North Yorkshire. The feathery felon, for they like a bit of alliteration, now he's been named Stephen Seagull. You see what I mean? That's by the locals. Reportedly, he comes in every day for his snacks. The Daily Star's editorial saying it won't be long. There's another pun coming up. Are you ready for this? Before he's up, before

1973 for that one. Lynn Paul, The New Seekers, and You Won't Find Another Fool Like Me. Now, we've had a message through from Steve this morning. Thanks for getting in touch. Who says that I hear you often saying that you play the best variety. I've never heard you play the Smiths yet. Oh, go on then.

0: hasn't gone unnoticed how you're all joining in with the Hang the DJ bit. It's Morrissey, of course, equipped with his, now were they gladiolae or marigolds? I can't remember. I know they definitely weren't daffodils. And Panic on the Streets of Insert Your City here. It's 16 minutes past 10. It is Thursday morning, and it is time for us to head to Manchesterford, where they're always panicking.
1: Right then, I don't think I forgot anything.
2: Kitchen sink, perhaps, Audrey?
1: Flask, sandwiches, rain hat, cardigan, a jumper each for you two.
3: Towel and cosy, Mum, don't forget them.
2: Compass and map for finding the sea with.
1: Plasters, aspirins, solitaire for on the Shara.
3: Bookie and spade, I'll carry them.
2: Desert boots, foreign legion hat, sugar lumps for the camel.
3: Hey!
1: Oh, Alf, what are you going on about? We're only going to Southport.
2: Precisely, Audrey. Southport. Lancashire's answer to the Gobi Desert, where the tide only ever goes out.
3: And then it comes back in again?
2: No, lad.
3: In the no sea? Flipping heck.
1: Of course there is, Billy, love. Take no notice. I like Southport. The floral hall. There's parrots in there, you know, Billy, love.
3: Hey!
2: Don't start him off with all that animal palaver again.
1: Well, he likes animals, don't you, love?
3: Yeah.
2: Really? You surprise me.
3: Cause I'm gonna be a zoo man when I grow up. I'm gonna have about 1 million animals in my zoo. And nobody will have to pay nothing to come and see them. And all the children can play with the animals cause they won't be in cages. They'll just be running about, except the lion. He might eat them. Oh yeah, and the rhinoceros. And every little boy can have a pet to look after. I wouldn't even stop them having a pet. They could just have one. That's all.
2: Here we go again. Are you ready yet?
1: Yes, I think so.
3: I bet it's good having a pet.
1: Right, Billy, go and have another wee.
3: I don't even want one, Mum.
1: Yes, you do.
3: I don't.
1: I don't want you fidgeting and dancing about on the Shara. Just go and have a try.
3: You already sent me once and nothing come out then.
1: Well, you're not concentrating.
2: Audrey, you'll have him ruptured. Now, come on.
1: Right.
2: Where are you going now?
1: I'm making sure myself.
2: Bloody hell.
1: Well, I can't just stand there whistling and doing it outside, pretending to be looking at the scenery like you fellas.
3: Dad, are you excited?
2: Ecstatic, lad.
3: I am and all. Remember when we went to the seaside once? And me mum had a ride on a donkey, and the donkey ran off with her.
2: Aye, and then fetched her back.
3: Yeah, and remember when you give me some money because I seen Blackpool Tower first? If I see it first today, will you give me some money?
2: Aye, lad, you can rely on that.
3: Hey, thanks. It's going to be a happy time, isn't it, Dad?
1: Right. Oh. Right, you carry this bag, Billy, and you carry these, Alf.
2: I've got to lock up, haven't I?
1: Oh, yes, I suppose you have. Well, you can have a turn later, then.
2: Aye, on the Shara. Go on, then. Go on.
3: Oh. It's good, innit? I like going to the seaside. It's going to be a happy time, isn't it?
1: Pick that bag up. It's trailing on the floor, Billy.
3: Right.
2: Don't get under my feet.
3: Right.
2: Walk a bit faster.
3: Right.
1: Watch where you're going.
3: Right.

the Jacksons, and let me show you the way to go. At £23.10, a very good morning, the 7th of May. It's Thursday morning, it's election day, and our retro chart today coming after the headlines at 11. I just thought I'd mention that in case you'd forgotten. Today, we're taking you back to the groovy tunes you were buying on the 7th of May back in 1986. Now, holidaymakers in the news today being urged not to change their travel plans due to concerns over jet fuel supplies. There is, we're told, currently no shortage in the UK, and contingency plans, we're told, are in place. Now, airlines have cut 13,000 flights globally in May so far, as jet fuel prices are continuing to soar due to the conflict in the Middle East. But that only amounts to around about 1% of total global flights, and flights in and out of the UK are largely unaffected. Now, data from the aviation analytics firm Cirium shows that Munich and Istanbul are actually amongst the worst hit destinations. There is, we're told, no need for people to change their travel plans. That's according to the Department for Transport in a statement issued this morning. They went on to say that UK airlines buy jet fuel well in advance, and airports maintain stocks to support resilience, saying that if your flight is cancelled, you do have legal rights, and very clear ones at that, including the right to a full refund. Now, they've also been saying that they advise passengers to continue checking with their airlines before they travel, and to check the FCDO travel advice for the latest updates. They should also, they say, ensure that you've got appropriate travel insurance. Now, British Airlines and travel agents saying that flights were operating as normal and there are no problems with supply at the moment. Airlines, though, do say that they've been welcoming the government's contingency plans, which will prevent them from losing takeoff and landing slots if they cancel flights. Now, all of these cuts coming ahead of the English half-term holidays at the end of the month. Tim Alderslade, who's the chief executive of Airlines UK, saying that no flights are being cancelled at the moment due to fuel shortages. He also said that UK airlines are planning to operate their full schedules this summer, including the May half term. Now, ABTA, which is the organisation representing British travel agents, saying that planes are taking off daily and people are continuing to get away on their holidays. They're saying too that key flights to summer destinations are currently unaffected. That's according to the Advantage Travel Partnership, which represents small travel agents. The best music. Now, that's our guarantee.

0: It was, of course, La Belle Époque and, yeah, Lady Marmalade. I'm not going to get into the lyrics now. Now, if you are one of those people voting in person today rather than by post, just a little reminder, the election's continuing right through until 10 o'clock in England tonight. And if you are planning to vote in person, you will need to have valid photo ID. Now, people across Scotland and Wales don't need to show ID to vote, though, in the Scottish Parliament or the Senate elections, which are also being held today. Now, we're told there are around about 20 forms of ID which you could present, including a passport, a driving licence, an Armed Forces veteran card or an Oyster 60 Plus card. I've got no idea what that is. I certainly haven't got one. You can apparently use an out-of-date photo ID, assuming the picture still looks like you. And in fairness, I don't even look like my own driving licence. Now, if you do wear a face covering, which could be a medical mask or maybe a veil worn for religious reasons, you will be asked to remove it briefly so that polling station staff can confirm that the ID you're presenting actually looks like your mug. The government's saying that voters will also be able to prove their ID with a UK-issued bank card which shows their name. Now, that is going to be for the next general election, which at the moment is at least scheduled to run until 2029. But the way things are, it could be sooner. It's 29 minutes away from 11.
1: From Radio News Hub, I'm Frankie Hessein. Polls are now open for local elections across the country, with millions eligible to vote for council representatives in England or national parliament seats in Scotland and Wales. Two people are self-isolating in the UK after returning from a cruise ship linked to a suspected hantavirus outbreak. A coroner is to hold a further hearing into the death of former One Direction star Liam Payne, who died after falling from a balcony in Argentina. And Sir Gareth Southgate says every child should have access to sport, warning some families are unable to afford.

0: taking us down to 25 minutes away from 11. It's Kim Wilde and you came. News this morning, Shell has become the latest energy giant to report a massive jump in profits following the sharp increase in oil prices since the beginning of the Iran war. Shell reporting profits of £5.1 billion for the first 3 months of the year, which was a little higher than analysts had expected and up from $5.58 billion in the same period last year. Now, the price of oil has soared since the start of the US-Israel war, with Iran as the key state of Hormuz, which normally carries around about 20% of global supplies of both oil and liquid natural gas. They've effectively been closed. Now, last week, rival oil giant BP, they said their profits for the first 3 months had more than doubled. Now, other oil firms have been reporting bumper results. Yesterday, Norway's Equinor saying that profits for the first 3 months of the year had hit $9.97 billion, its highest quarterly profit for 3 years. Shell's chief executive saying that Shell delivered strong results enabled by our relentless focus on operational performance in a quarter marked by unprecedented disruption in global energy markets. They say that the safety of our people remains our priority as they work closely with governments and customers to address their energy needs. Now, like BP, one of the factors behind Shell's profits, with better results, of course, coming from its oil trading business. Before the conflict began, the price of Brent crude, now that's the global benchmark for oil prices, was around about $73 a barrel. Since then, of course, oil having seen very sharp swings, peaking above $120 at one point, falling below at $100 on other occasions, as speculation continuing to swirl over when the Strait of Hormuz will officially reopen. As it stands this morning, Brent crude standing at around about $101 a barrel. Now, the big movements in the oil price that have been seen since the Iranian war broke out can well widen the gap between buying and selling prices, and this typically enables traders to make even bigger profits. Now, Shell's profits also boosted by higher margins as its refining business, which now that's the thing that turns crude oil into finished products such as petrol and jet fuel. They have, of course, been ramping up production. However, the company's saying that its oil and gas output has fallen by 4% compared with the final 3 months of last year due to the conflict.
1: Ever wondered why some radio stations seem to play the same few songs over and over? It's because we've got the greatest hits and we're not giving them back. 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

0: Texas and the summer sun. Now, from one type of summer sun to rather a different type, with a German tourist having won a payout of more than 850 quid after he was unable to secure a sun lounger. You couldn't make this up, due to other guests reserving them with towels. Now, the man, who hasn't been identified, was on holiday in Greece with his family. This happening 2 years ago, said that he spent 20 minutes a day trying to find a sun lounger, despite starting his mission at 6 o'clock in the morning. He then went on to sue his tour operator for allowing the reservation system, arguing that sunbeds were reserved so often that they were effectively unusable. Now, judges at a district court in Hanover ruled in his favour and said that the family of four were entitled to a larger refund on their package holiday, as it had been defective. Now, the man had initially paid over £6,000 to take his wife and two kids on a package holiday to Kos, which is, of course, a Greek island. In his arguments to the court, he said that the tour operator had failed to enforce the resort's ban on towel reserving and didn't confront guests who were engaging in this very practice. He also said that when his family rose at 6 o'clock in the morning, the sun loungers were unavailable and his kids were forced to lie on the floor. Now, the tour operator had originally agreed to pay out 300 quid. A judge's ruling the family was entitled to a refund of more than that, saying that the travel company didn't run the hotel, though, and couldn't ensure that every customer could access a sunbed at any given time. The operator, though, they say, did have an obligation to make sure that there was no organisational structure that would guarantee a reasonable ratio of sunbed to guests. I hope you're following all of this. Many tourists will have encountered so-called sunbed wars, or indeed a dawn dash on holiday, which is the practice of reserving lounges with towels. Now, it could be something of maybe a racial stereotype, but I always thought that that was the domain of the Germans. Let's have a look, shall we? Better get out of this as quickly as I can. Let's see what's going on in the world of showbiz today.
1: The biggest hits from the rock band Queen will be played during an immersive tribute show at the UK's largest planetarium. The event, titled Queen Heaven, will take place at the National Space Centre in Leicester on May the 29th. During the audio-visual planetarium experience, visitors will listen to the band's biggest songs on surround sound while watching a full dome visual show. Billie Eilish has said she is doing everything she can to suppress her Tourette syndrome. The singer-songwriter, who was 11 years old when she was diagnosed with Tourette's, told of how frustrating it can be when others do not understand the condition. Tourette syndrome causes involuntary sudden... Tourette syndrome causes involuntary sudden sounds or movements known as tics, which can be triggered by stress, excitement or tiredness, according to the NHS website. And Sir Mick Jagger has revealed how an impromptu encounter led to The Cure frontman Robert Smith collaborating with the Rolling Stones on their new album Foreign Tongues. The musician said he met Smith for the first time outside a studio in London, which he had attended to record vocals for the record.

0: Jimmy Ruffin and What Becomes of the Broken Hearted. I play that one as a heavenly happy birthday to Jimmy Ruffin. He would have been 90 today. Sadly died back in 2014. Remembered here though on the morning show, and we will squeeze two more in between now and midday. Time now though to head stateside.
1: It's time for more malicious gossip.
2: I'm Peter Reynolds and this is your LA Spins Minute. Michael Jackson's estate is facing new molestation allegations, this time from four siblings from New Jersey who say they were groomed and abused for years and that the many handlers in Jackson's entourage willingly enabled it all. Meanwhile, the Michael movie is doing great while not addressing any of the alleged diddling that went on. So did he or did he not beat it? Universal Pictures' release of Miami Vice 85 is being pushed back from August 2027 to May 2028, while the next installment in the Mummy franchise moves up from 28 to 27. Top Gun Maverick director Joseph Kosinski will direct the remake of Miami Vice, starring Michael B. Jordan and Austin Butler. What's the holdup? Is Butler still speaking like Elvis? I'm Peter Reynolds, and

0: classic 60s, all part of our better music mix. And, oh, won't you stay? A time, I think, to look to the skies.
1: Andy Lloyd's Morning Show. Weather.
0: Now, many areas dry for this Thursday morning, and some sunny spells too. There will, though, be the odd scattered shower, most frequent in the northwest. Quite cool in the north. Temperatures, though, closer to average in the south, and feeling a little warmer today than it was yesterday. Tonight, now, a band of rain that's going to be moving southeastwards across Scotland and Northern Ireland. It'll be dry elsewhere with clear spells and a scattering of showers. Patchy fog and frost. There's going to be plenty of that under the clearer skies. And as we head towards the weekend, though, for Friday, now, bands of rain, these moving southeastwards across Scotland, Northern Ireland and Northern England. Sunny spells elsewhere and an increasing risk of showers developing. It's going to be quite warm in the south and chilly in the north. Top temperatures then for this Thursday morning. Highs of 15 Celsius in Sheffield and Cardiff. We've got 14 in Derry, 14

0: Fergal Sharkey, of course, starting off as the lead singer with the Undertones and then striking out on his own in the mid-80s, having a rather brilliant career, including that one, Listen to Your Father. And then he popped up quite recently, being a spokesman for river pollution. Well, a spokesman against it, more to the point. Retro chart just around the corner, taking you back musically after the headlines at 11, getting us there. Well, a couple more songs, I guess. Before all of that, let's have a look at the sports news.
1: Andy Lloyd, Sports Report.
2: Champions League holders Paris Saint-Germain are through to the final once again after beating Bayern Munich 6-5 on aggregate in their second leg draw. There they'll meet Arsenal, who have a shot at their first UCL trophy, while PSG will want to retain it. Elsewhere, Manchester City are Women's Super League champions for the first time in a decade after Arsenal were held to a 1-1 draw at Brighton. City took back the title after six seasons of Chelsea's dominance in Andre Jeglertz's first season as head coach. In other football news, it's an all-English clash in the Europa League tonight as Aston Villa host Nottingham Forest. Forest take a slim 1-0 lead to Villa Park after the first leg. Head coach Vitor Pereira says he will give Morgan Gibbs-White as much time as possible to prove his fitness.
3: I see until tomorrow what if he's able or not.
2: And in boxing, Fabio Wardley says he's ready to go to the dark place again this weekend and insisted he will not flinch in the face of Daniel Dubois. It'll be the first defence of his WBO heavyweight title at Manchester's Co-op Live on Saturday night.

0: From Feature Story News in London, I'm Stuart Smith. Energy giant Shell has reported a $1.3 billion boost in profits for the first 3 months of this year compared to last year, partly due to high oil prices from the war in Iran. The cruise ship, which has a hantavirus outbreak, is sailing to Spain's Canary Islands as passengers from around the world who left the ship at earlier ports are advised to isolate at home. And voters are heading to the polls across Britain to vote in local and regional elections.
1: Some mayoral positions. Voters in Scotland and Wales are also voting for representatives in their national parliaments. Two people who were on board the cruise linked to a hantavirus outbreak are self-isolating after returning to the UK. It's now being advised that any Brits on the ship will have to self-isolate for 45 days when they return home. Phil Towers has more.
2: The UK Health Security Agency says neither of the two are reporting symptoms, but a number of their close contacts are also being offered support and are isolating. They're also looking to trace those who are on the same flight and stress that the risk to the public is very low. Meanwhile, British man Martin Anstey, who was medically evacuated from the ship yesterday, says that he is doing okay.
1: Donald Trump says the bombing will start back up again if Iran don't make a deal to end the conflict, but amidst progress is being made on peace talks. Yesterday, he U-turned on a decision to reopen the Strait of Hormuz to allow for negotiations to take place. Elsewhere, oil company Shell have announced a surge in profits thanks to the Iran war. They reported earnings of just under $7 billion in the first 3 months of the year, nearly 25% higher than a year ago. Eating ultra-processed food can lead to a 19% higher risk of heart disease. The European Society of Cardiology says eating these UPFs can also cause a significantly higher risk of death from heart disease too. Maria Laura Bonaccio is a nutritional epidemiologist.
3: It can be low fat, low sugar, but still have, for example, instead of sugar, you use artificial sweeteners. That, in some cases, is worse than sugar itself.
1: And a number of train services across England have been disrupted due to a radio fault system. Some have been delayed by up to 45 minutes, and it's warned that major disruption is expected for the rest of the day. It's mostly affected services in southern England, with operators advising passengers to consider using the bus if they can. From Radio News Hub, I'm Frankie Hersine.
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5: At the third stroke, it will

0: 3.5 morning show minutes past 11. A very good morning to you. Welcome along. It is Thursday, the 7th of May, and now we're taking you back. It's the Retro Chart as we count down the top 10, play you the top 5 as it was on this very day back in 1986. And it was no change at all this week at 10, same as it was last week for Whitney Houston and The Greatest Love of All. A drop of 3 places last week at 6, this week down 3 to 9 for Queen and It's a Kind of Magic. And Marvin Gaye back in the charts this week, number 8, and I Heard It Through the Grapevine. I Can't Wait Another Minute, no change at 7 for 5 Star, and dropping down 5 places this week at 6, George Michael and A Different Corner. Moving then into the top 5, last week at 3, this week down 2 for Janet Jackson and What Have You Done For Me Lately, this week at
1: number

Janet Jackson, and What Have You Done For Me Lately? We never did get to find out. At number 5 in our retro chat. If it's your birthday today, hope you're having a lovely day. You're in good company. Richard O'Sullivan, he's 82 today. Best known, of course, for those of us of a certain age, playing the part of Robin Tripp in both Man About the House and then that rather daft one about the restaurant. Do you remember Robin's Nest? Born in Chiswick in London this day, 1944. Also celebrating his 80th today is Brian Turner, chef, writer and TV personality. Been on Ready, Steady, Cook and Saturday Kitchen. Born in Halifax in West Yorkshire this very day. And Eagle Eye Cherry. Now, you can see how that one came about. The child was born and everybody was huddled around saying, it looks like a Robert. And somebody else said, no, looks like an Eagle Eye. Yeah, I wonder how that came about. Born in Stockholm this very day, 1968. And Kate Lawler, 46 today, television personality and first ever female winner of Big Brother. Yeah, fancy that. Born in London this very day in 1980. Well, those are some of our celebrity birthdays. Back to the retro chart, and a big climb in the chart, up 15 places this week for Patti LaBelle and Michael McDonald together on My Own this week at... Number

Patti LaBelle, Michael McDonald together at number 4 in our retro chart today on my own. Now, if you're a cinema fan, there are a couple of things you could well have been queuing up to see. First of all, we're going back to Thursday, the 7th of May, 1970. Very first chance to go and see Taste the Blood of Dracula. Yeah, another one of those Hammer classics. Groundhog Day, yeah, brilliant one that. Making its cinematic debut this very day in 1993. And 6 years later, I Still Know What You Did Last Summer. That making its debut on the 7th of May, 1999. Now, Eurovision just around the corner today. Fingers crossed, of course, for Look Mum No Computer, representing the United Kingdom. And it was Eurovision time on this day. It was a Saturday night on the 7th of May back in 1977, and all happening, of course, at the Wembley Conference Centre in London. Reason it was there is because the UK had won the previous year with the Brotherhood of Man, of course, and Save Your Kisses for Me. This time out, everything presented by Angela Rippon, very cool and composed. The winning song this time round was L'Oiseau et l'Enfant, sung by Marie Myriam for France. The United Kingdom's entry was Rock Bottom, sung by Linda De Paul and Mike Moran, bemoaning the state of Britain and British industry, which is quite odd really, because the Eurovision was originally scheduled to take place on the 2nd of April, had to be moved to the 7th of May because of a strike by BBC television cameramen. UK's entry coming in second this time out for Linda De Paul and Mike Moran, of course. And last place, Sweden, who of course had done so well winning with ABBA just a few years earlier in 74. Germany were represented by a band called Silver Convention. Now, they were quite fancy for this one because they were one of the few bands who had actually got a bit of a track record, having disco hits earlier with Fly Robin Fly and Get Up and Boogie. But, well, they didn't. FA Cup final, yeah, a couple of results to bring you. This day, 1955, always on the pulse we are. This one played at Wembley Stadium. It was Newcastle United 3, Manchester City 1. Now, Jackie Milburn getting one of Newcastle's goals, the other coming from Bobby Mitchell and George Hannah. Manchester City's consolation goal coming from one Bobby Johnston. And 1960 for this one, Blackburn Rovers 0, Wolverhampton Wanderers 3, Wolves goals coming from Mick McGrath. That was an own goal, apparently. And Norman Dealey, he doing rather well, getting two more at 67 and 88 minutes. Well, those are some of the things that have happened on this day. We're all here for the music and a climb up 6 places this week for Level 42 and those Lessons in Love.

number three in our retro chart today. It's Level 42 and those Lessons in Love, bringing us round to 22 morning show minutes past 11. Now, I looked at birthdays, like to remember people we've lost on this day. And first one, back to 1963 for this. And the comedian Max Miller, now he'd been born back in 1894, often billed as the cheeky chappie, considered the greatest stand-up comedian of his generation. On this day in 2011, we lost two people. The first one being Big George Webley. Now, he's a British musician, composer, and radio presenter too, but best known for presenting a programme on Radio London, which is, I don't know what it's called this week. And, of course, yeah, he composed the theme to Not the 9 o'clock News and loads of other things too. Seve Ballesteros, yeah, we lost him on this day back in 2011 too. Died far too young. Now, both of these people, which is quite strange really, both Big George Webley and Seve Ballesteros, both died on this day in 2011 and both born in 1957. Now, Seve Ballesteros was, of course, a Spanish golfer, world number one at one point, who was one of the world's leading figures from the mid-70s right through until the mid-1990s. This day, 1915, and the Cunard Line, the Lusitania, which was bound for Liverpool on this day, it was torpedoed by a German submarine off the coast of Ireland. Loss of almost 1,200 lives. Now, the loss of 128 US citizens finally brought the USA to the verge of war with Germany. It was the birth today of Hugh Weldon, a former BBC broadcaster and controller of BBC One, that's what I meant to say. In 1968, became the head of BBC Television, a position he held until his compulsory retirement in 1975. Now, the period of his administration came to be known as the Golden Age of British Television, including the birth of programmes such as Steptoe and Son, Till Death Us Do Part, and Dad's Army. The voting age this day, 1928, for women was reduced from 30 to 21. And Tokyo Telecommunications, that this day, 1946, that was founded on this day, went on to be renamed as Sony, 20 employees at the time. And lastly, this very day in 1992, the space shuttle Endeavour launched on its maiden flight. Now, the primary goal of its first mission was to retrieve and repair a stranded communications satellite, Intelsat 603. Now, they did manage to successfully capture the satellite by hand during a daring raid and an unprecedented three-person spacewalk. Remains apparently the longest spacewalk in space shuttle's history. Well, there's some of the fascinating things what have happened. Back to the retro chart. Last week's number four, this week climbing up two places for Madonna. Number

0: classic Madonna and Live to Tell. It's 29 minutes away from 12. At this day in 2002, the Queen officially opening the Gateshead Millennium Bridge. This, of course, spanning the River Tyne between Gateshead Keys Arts Quarter and the South Bank, and the quayside of Newcastle-upon-Tyne on the North Bank. The tilting bridge, the very first in the world, apparently, are sometimes referred to as the Blinking Eye Bridge, due to its shape and its tilting method to let tall ships passing underneath. The International League Table, the Better Life Index, now that was published on this day in 2014, showing that people in Britain were 24% more likely to go out of their way to help a stranger than the average inhabitant of the world. Well, fancy that. 1 year later, this day, 2015, and the Tories, led at that stage by David Cameron, won an unexpected outright majority in the parliamentary elections. The victory, surpassing the 320-seat threshold required to govern alone, marking the first time that the party had achieved a majority since back in 1992. And lastly, this very day, 2018, Welshman Mark Williams defeating Scotland's John Higgins, 18-16, in a thrilling World Snooker Championship. I say thrilling. Well, it's thrilling if you're into that sort of thing. All of this, of course, happening at the Crucible Theatre in Sheffield. Now, honouring a pre-tournament promise, Williams attended his post-match press conference completely naked, shielding his modesty with a towel, apparently. Now, at the age of 43, Williams became the oldest snooker champion in four decades. I have no recollection of any of that taking place. In fact, given that somebody thinks it was a thrilling round, it could all have been made up. Now, before we get to the number one in our retro chart, let's have a look, shall we, at the story so far.
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0: This week at 10, no change for Whitney Houston, the greatest love of all. It's a drop of 3 at 9 for Queen and It's a Kind of Magic, and up 3 at 8, Marvin Gaye, I Heard It Through the Grapevine. A non-mover at 7 this week for 5 Star and Can't Wait Another Minute. And this week at 6, down 5 for George Michael and A Different Corner. Into the top 5 at 5, down 2 for Janet Jackson and What Have You Done For Me Lately. And a climb up 15 places at 4, Patti LaBelle, Michael McDonald, On My Own. It's a jump up 6 at 3 for Level 42, Lessons in Love. Madonna, you just heard, at 2. And a climb of 1 place, making it to the top for Falco.

0: No idea what's going on at the end of that. Number one song across the United Kingdom this very day. Back in, when was that? I've forgotten now. 1986, Falco and Rock Me Amadeus. And that's our retro chart over and done with for this Thursday morning. Back tomorrow when we do it all over again. Yeah, I'm rather looking forward to that. Time now, 27 minutes away from 12. Let's have a little reminder of the national news headlines.
1: From Radio News Hub, I'm Frankie Hessein. Polls are now open for local elections across the country, with millions eligible to vote for council representatives in England or national parliament seats in Scotland and Wales. Two people are self-isolating in the UK after returning from a cruise ship linked to a suspected hantavirus outbreak. A coroner is to hold a further hearing into the death of former One Direction star Liam Payne, who died after falling from a balcony in Argentina. And Sir Gareth Southgate says every child should have access to sport, warning some families are unable to afford it. We'll be right back.

and Rush Hour, bringing us round to 18 and a half minutes away from midday. Now, picking up on a story from the news earlier, too many parents reportedly can't afford to buy kit for their kids to take part in school or indeed PE lessons. That's according to the former England manager, Sir Gareth Southgate. Now, he's been saying that there was a real risk that kids would end up spending more time in front of computer screens rather than being active and outside because of their financial struggles of their own families. Very often, he said, you have to make a really horrid decision between essentials, groceries, or spending on what for a lot of people are simply not luxury items. It could be football boots, trainers, or sports kit, he said. He's also saying that one in six parents saying that their children have had to give up their sporting ambitions because they simply can't afford the kit or the equipment that they need. Now, that's according to data out from a YouGov survey. Now, the data from a sample of just under 6,500 adults taken last month reveals that around 3 in 4 parents of kids believe a lack of access to equipment leads to fewer opportunities for those from lower income families. Some 40% of parents, though, with a gross household income of under £30,000 have cited football as the main activity that they had to give up. Now, Gareth Southgate, who of course led the Three Lions to 2 Euro finals during his tenure up until 2024, saying that every child deserves the right to play sport. He's gone on saying that it is important for them physically, and there are so many other aspects to playing sport that are so very helpful. Finally, saying that it's a time when there's a risk that kids end up in front of screens a lot of the time, to be active and outside is so much more important. Now, Gareth Southgate has been speaking at an event to promote the Multibank charity. Now, that helps families to access essential items, including sports equipment. Now, their role is to distribute surplus goods donated by businesses to those in need. And they do that through a network of charities and community organisations. Football boots and sports kit are reportedly amongst the most commonly requested items. Now, if you're planning a night in tonight, I thought I'd give you the lowdown on the small screen. BBC One getting underway tonight at 8 o'clock with Race Across the World, followed by MasterChef and Would I Lie to You, taking us round to 10 past 11. Over on BBC Two, the best of 7 worlds and 1 planet. That's starting at 8 through until 9. And at 9, Princess in the Tower with Lucy Worsley. Well, she could be loosely investigating it. Over on ITV One tonight, Emmerdale followed by Coronation Street and then Long Lost Family. Over on Channel 4, Paul Merton and Driving Amazing Trains, followed by Taskmaster. And then from 10 through until just after 11 tonight, 8 out of 10 Cats does Countdown. Over on Channel 5, it's Casualty 24/7, where every second counts, followed by Number One Fan and Twisted Sisters, Madness and Manslaughter. And finally, film-wise tonight, well, I can only see one. There may be others, but one that stands out. That's on ITV4 tonight, Terminator 2 Judgment Day. That getting underway at 9 o'clock this evening. Time now, then, for your 11s.

that's our Each of the BT 11s' mega mix for this Thursday morning. Brilliant stuff, a swing out sister and breakout. It's 10 minutes away from midday. And a quick reminder, of course, that it is election day today. Polls open right across the United Kingdom. Well, in some places anyway. With Scotland and Wales, you can go and vote to decide who you want to be in your national parliament across England. Now, voting is underway for some 5,000 seats across 136 local authorities, as well as six mayoral contests. No elections today in Northern Ireland. In fact, the next ones are scheduled for May of 2027. And don't forget, too, that if you are planning to vote in person, you will need to take a voter ID with you. It's a happy heavenly birthday today to Jimmy Ruffin. Now, he died back in 2014. Today, had he lived, would have been his 90th birthday, born on this day back in 1936. For that reason, we've made him our featured artist this morning, and this is another track from him today.

Jimmy Ruffin bringing us almost to an end of our program today, and Hold On To My Love. Well, thanks ever so much for being there for the last 3 hours. It's quite lonely when I'm on my own. Ah, well. Back tomorrow morning when we do it all over again from 9 o'clock. Do join me, unless of course you can think of anything better to do. I'll be here with another birthday artist, more Nuts at 9, more Bradshaws, and of course another retro chart. Whatever you're doing this Thursday afternoon, do have yourself a lovely day, and I'll see you tomorrow morning from 9.

0: Feature Story News in London, I'm Stuart Smith. Energy giant Shell has reported a $1.3 billion boost in profits for the first 3 months of this year compared to last year, partly due to high oil prices from the war in Iran. The cruise ship, which has a hantavirus outbreak, is sailing to Spain's Canary Islands as passengers from around the world who left the ship at earlier ports are advised to isolate at home. And voters are heading to the polls across Britain to vote in local and regional elections.
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So welcome along, pump up the 90s and a touch of 2000s. I'm Jeff Dorsey, going to be your pilot of the airwaves for the next 60 minutes. Open up with En Vogue and then Blur and She's So High. So we've got some indie days, some Britpop, some bangers, some alternative rock, some trip hop and some shoegazing. And if you want to get in touch, please do so on the email chunkyjeff@gmail.com. That's chunkygeoff@gmail.com. We also got an interview with EMF. And you can get in touch at any time. This is the show with no filler, all killer, like this from Aloco.

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1: Pump up the 90s and a touch of 2000s. This is where we give you a backstory to a particular hit. And this week, we're looking at 1998 and Semisonic and Closing Time. Made number 25 in the UK and 11 in America for an album called Feeling Strangely Fine. Now, this song has a very literal meaning, being asked to leave a bar. At Closing Time, this song remains popular at bars whenever they're ready to pack it up and go. It's something lead singer Dan Wilson of Semisonic heard many times at the end of a night in Minneapolis drinking establishments. Semisonic formed in 1995. They had a debut album called The Great Divide. Dan Wilson wrote this particular song in 20 minutes. The track is from their album, Feeling Strangely Fine, which sold over a million copies in the US alone. Single was mixed by the famous guy Bob Clearmountain, and the song shows many ways, and it's been featured on various TV shows like The Office, Simpsons, Cold Case, and Friends.

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1: So welcome along to Pump Up the 90s and a Touch of 2000s. Going to turn some grey matter over. Three questions for you. Give the answers in about 30 minutes' time. Just for fun. Question number one, name the biggest selling album for The Prodigy. Question number one, name the biggest selling album for The Prodigy. Question number two, who is the lead singer for Blur? Question number two, who is lead singer for Blur? And question number three, is it true or false? True or false, Supergrass have never had a number one single in the UK. True or false, Supergrass have never had a number one single in the UK. Answers, about 30 minutes.

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0: right, that's one of our indie tracks there. 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
0: This is where we like to celebrate British music. Fly the flag, Annie Lennox and Why, Best of British.

0: We want to shout it more often. Best of British. We've got some great music. Let's fly that flag. Annie Lennox. And why?
1: Jeff Dorsett. Who is your star from the Britpop era and a song that

0: That's a Britpop track, Jesus Jones and Real, Real, Real. If you fancy a bit of Britpop, all you've got to do, drop us a line to the usual email address, chunkyjeff@gmail.com. Time now for one of our interviews, and this is a guy, founder member of EMF. His name is Ian Dench, and we were talking about the early days. And what about the first gig that EMF did? Can you remember it?
1: Oh, yeah, because we played in a pub in Tinderford, because, you know, the other four members of the band were from Cinderford in the Forest of Dean, and I was from Gloucester, and there was this pub called the Bilson there, and they put bands on in the bowling alley.
0: Sure.
1: And so we went there, but I remember it was such a big thing, because we were like determined to make it look good, and we put on all this fluorescent body paint and completely sold it, and it went down a storm, and you know, there was just, the reaction was incredible. Like, just, I know it was just a local gig, but you know, you could feel the energy for that, and it, you know, I suppose EMF had something of what the punk thing did, because it had that, you know, I played guitar in that way, it had that punk guitar, but it also had the sort of electronic, the fatness of those monosynths and the electronic instruments, which had also, you know, from the acid house craze, those sounds had a similar sort of rawness and wildness about them, and we, you know, we sort of put those together with some hip-hop beats, you know, we sort of borrowed from all those sort of genres that were bringing it from all those different genres, yeah, like punk and electro,
0: a bit hip-hop and all that, yeah, absolutely, and mixing it all up, yeah.

0: Couple of slices of rock there for you on Pump Up the 90s and a touch of 2000s, went with AC/DC and Thunderstruck for some Headbangers Heaven, and then alternative rock as Chris Cornell does You Know My Name. And if you want a bit of rock out there, all you've got to do, drop us a line to the usual email address, chunkyjeff@gmail.com. Right, standing by for a bit of trip hop and a banger. Before we get there, let's give the answer to the quiz. Question number one, name the biggest selling album for the Prodigy. That was called Fat of the Land. Question number two, who's the lead singer for Blur? It's Damon Albarn. And question number three was a true or false. The question was, true or false, Supergrass have never had a number one single in the UK. It was true, they've never had it. Closest they got was All Right, which got to number two. So that's the answers we're looking for. True, Damon Albarn, and Fat of the Land.
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0: come with a banger from JX and Son of a Gun. It's a particular song that gets you on the dance floor. Throwing a few shapes, send a message in, and we'll endeavour to play them for you. That's about where we've got to leave it. Thanks very much for your company. Stay safe, stay well, and look after one another. And remember, the email address, chunkyjeff@gmail.com. 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Stay safe, stay well.
1: Jeff Dorsett, it's all about the music. The 1990s and 2000s.

From Feature Story News in London, I'm Stuart Smith. Energy giant Shell has reported a $1.3 billion boost in profits for the first 3 months of this year compared to last year, partly due to high oil prices from the war in Iran. The cruise ship, which has a hantavirus outbreak, is sailing to Spain's Canary Islands as passengers from around the world who left the ship at earlier ports are advised to isolate at home. And voters are heading to the polls across Britain to vote in local and regional elections.

Mal's packed show today, the record of the week, guess the track, the question time quiz, today's jukebox mystery song, fascinating facts, the 3 o'clock thrill, the best disco in town, and an hourly request. It's all waiting for you.

That's Martha Reeves and those Vandellas. And Heat Wave. Good afternoon, Mike. He says he's having a nice cup of tea. He goes with the album nicely with that, he says. Claire says, hi, Mal, I'm here. Stevie, John, Liz and Albert, Raymond, Richelle, all joining me today. All the way from the USA. In Chelmsford, USA, Steve Chelmsford. With, of course, Ricky in the Sunshine State of Florida. Rob Charles and Lillian Joe in Arkansas. Mark Farley's in a big rig somewhere around. Good afternoon, Mark. Brian James is out there. Afternoon, Brian. Mike Jones is there too. How you doing, Mike? And Claire. Do a few more a bit later. Thanks so much for joining me.

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1: This one's for Jody from her boyfriend Freddie. Mel, could you please play Saving All My Love For You by Whitney Houston? Jody says it's the first record he ever played to her in his car, and it means so much to them. Thanks for getting in touch.

especially for Freddie from Jody. Thanks so much for bringing this one to the fore. Whitney Elizabeth Houston, saving all your love for me.

0: Now it's time to play Guess the Track, so we're underway. Listen closely, don't miss a note. Spot this tune, but hold your vote.
1: Okay, any idea what this is? The song conveys a message of positivity and embracing life, regardless of the challenges. And the artist is known for his smooth jazz and pop vocals. He has won multiple Grammy Awards. Any idea what it is? Don't worry if you haven't got it yet. We'll give you a couple more clues, a couple of records time. Give you a little bit more, see if you can get it. But I tell you what, you better get your pen and paper, because you're going to need it after.

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1: Mal Wayne plays the best music on your favourite station. Have you got your pen and paper ready? It's question time at tea time. So play along and see how many right answers you can get.
2: So today's questions is all about tiers in the title. There's going to be 11 for you to find, so put them on your sheet 1 to 11. Then promptly drop me emails with the answers to studio@malgan.co.uk. Now, why would you do that? Well, if you do that, I'll plot your progress and get you on that leaderboard. Now, don't worry if you miss any along the way. This can happen. I've got you covered because I'll do a full recap of all 11 questions when we get to the last record played. And you haven't got long to wait before our tea break, Kit Kat that is, Chocky Bicky and all, we'll tell you the answers, so you'll be able to confer the answers with me then, making sure you get them all right. Good luck.
1: Are you ready to win? Then let's begin. Get in touch right now with Mal. It's studio@malcan.co.uk.
3: And now from London, it's the quiz of the day!

And I've got the questions, but who's got the answers? Well, that remains to be seen. As long as you drop me an email at studio@melkangan.co.uk, we'll find out. And talking about people dropping me lines, Benny says, Mel, I hear that you've got tears in the tracks there. I'm not crying or anything, but could you please play one by Amy Winehouse? I know that's one of my favourite records, and I know that you'll know all the details about her, so I don't have to put anything in the email, but if you play it for me, I'd appreciate it. Well, Benny, I can play it for you. It is this one, number one, Tears Dry on Their Own. It's a song indeed by Amy Winehouse. Came out in 2007, peaked at number 16 on Island Records. This was the second single from her album Back to Black. Now here's the question: who co-wrote Tears to Dry on Their Own with Amy Winehouse? Any idea? Put it down, number one. Then she sounds like this.

That was quick. Larry, how you doing, Larry? Larry says, Mel, if you're doing Tears, could you do Ren Grandy for me? She had one out in 2018, and I'd like this song played, please. Well, I can then for you. Here you go. It is No Tears Left to Cry by Ren Grandy. It came out indeed in 2018, and it peaked number 2 on the Republic Records. This marked her return to music after a difficult period. But here's the question. What was the name of Ariana Grande's first perfume? If you didn't even know she did one, you know one now, don't you? And here she is to sing all about it.

0: one clue, so don't forget. 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
1: Okay, any idea? 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This track is often played, uplifting moments such as weddings and celebrations due to its cheerful tone. The suggesting theme is of the nature enjoying. 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
1: Well, today is going to be mainly areas are going to be dry with some sunny spells. There will be scattered showers, these most frequent in the northwest. Still rather cool in the north, but temperatures are closer to average in the south, so feeling a little warmer than the other day. Well, there you have it, but let's go and over to Zoe and get an in-depth listen to what she's got to say. Over to you, Zoe.
2: Thanks, Mel. It's bright but breezy this afternoon. In London, you'll be sweating like a politician in a job interview. In Manchester, the wind's so strong it's styling your hair for free. In Birmingham, you'll be wearing sunglasses and a coat at the same time. In Edinburgh, it's so cold you'll need to defrost your bones. And in Cardiff, the seagulls are flying backwards. Back to you, Mal.
1: Thanks very much, Zoe. Well, no.

Doug says, and Leanne, we're over in California, Mel, but we always get a chance to listen to you. Now, I know that it's very late where we are, and I know it's early afternoon where you are, but you know what? We're enjoying it anyway. So, can you play one for us? We're avid Barbara Streisand fans, and Leanne absolutely adores Barbara, and I don't mind her as well. So, can you play one of hers with tears in it? I can, guys. It's this one, No More Tears, is a song indeed by Barbara Streisand. Came out in 1971 and peaked at number 25. It was on Columbia Records. This was a duet with Donna Summers. Now, here's the question, guys. You should get this one, as you're great fans. What style of music was this track? Let's have a listen with Barbara and see what we get with it.

Cheryl says, I love Cheers. Why is that, Cheryl? She said, well, her favourite one is by Benny King. If you could play that one for me, that would really make a delight for this time of day. And I'm in Slough. Okay, nice to have you join us. And thanks for getting in touch. I can do this one for you. It's called I Count the Tears by Benny King. It did come out in 1961 and it peaked at number 17. It was on Otco Records and this was one of his early solo hits. Here's the question. What was Benny King's real name? And here he is to sing all about it.

And in my absence, I got a jukebox loaded up with a mystery song. It's 16.5 seconds. So good luck with that. And I will always tell you what it is at the end.

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1: number nine.
2: That was quick. He didn't even get time to say, let's tell you what the number is. Goodness me. Right, we get the jukebox up. Let's hope that doesn't go as quick as what that goes. No, that's okay. Here we go then. It's 16.5 seconds. So good luck with that one. And as always, I'll tell you what it is at the end. You haven't got long to wait.

How did you get on with this? Dave, Lawrence, Terry, Martin, Roberta, Tom, Franco and Liz all said it was Heatwave and Just a Buggin'.

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3: So here's one for you. Well, what makes up 90% of the human body? I can tell you, it's oxygen, carbon and hydrogen and nitrogen. They make up 90% of the human body. Now you know. I can tell you what you might not know. How to get in touch.
0: Get in touch right now with Mal. 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

Doris says, Mel, yes, Doris, I'm a first-time listener and I'm enjoying the programme, especially as you got tears in the actual memes land. I've been checking out your memes and looking at that. Have you? Oh, because she says it's on my webpage, which is all the www.melwayneradio.com. And she said, could you please play? Oh, go on then, what is it you like, Doris? Well, I would like a whole Bobby V track, she says. Came out in 1961, it's one of my favourites, it's called How Many Tears? Of course I can, Doris, I'll play that for you right now. So, quite rightly, she told us it was How Many Tears by Bobby V. It did indeed come out in 1961, but it peaked number 10, and it was on Liberty Records. This was one of his many hits in the early 60s. But here's the question, what was Bobby V's biggest UK hit? Here's How Many Tears. Thanks, Doris, for getting in touch and being one of my first-time listeners. Hope you're one to carry on. Look forward to catching you up tomorrow. Yeah.

0: It's a good time if you want to get in touch. Very easy.
1: Get in touch right now with Mel. It's studio at melcan.co.uk.
0: Right, let's have a look at this one then. Number 6, Save Up All Your Tears, is a song by Cher. Came out in 1991 and peaked at number 37. It was on Geffen Records, and this was written by Dionne Warren. Here is the question: which famous musical did Cher star in on Broadway? Any idea? Have a listen, you might get an idea from her.

And it's this question for you for number six. Which famous musical did Cher star on Broadway? Dom says, Mel, did you get my list request? Yes, Dom. Dom says he was listening to some old jingles and he thought I could remake one. So here it is.

Oh, Dom's giving me a thumbs up emoji. Says he likes that one. Thanks, Dom. Right, let's have a look at this one then. And don't forget, as Doris said, if you check out all the W's, malwayneradio.com, you'll see me singing along with today's meme. Who is it? Well, every day I pick one of the memes out of the 11 songs, and today it is this one. It's going to be our number 7. It's called Down in My Tears, and it's by Dinah Washington. Came out in 1952, peaked at number 22, and it was on Mercury Records. This was a blues and jazz recording. Here's the question. What nickname was Dinah Washington known by? Let's have a listen to her singing.

Harold at WSMelwayneRadio.com. See me singing along. But the question for you is, what is Dinah Washington's nickname? What is she known by? Put it down number 7.

have a look. Last one we can squeeze in this hour. Let's have a look at it. As Tears Go By is by Marian Faithfull. Came out in 1964 and peaked at number 9, and it was on Decca Records. This was her first hit single. Now, I can tell you that was quite interesting, but we won't go into that. There was some controversy at the time with chocolate bars, but we won't go into that, will we? No, we won't. And if you want to ask me privately, you can email me as such, and I'll go into depth about it. But until then, here's the question. Which famous band originally recorded this song before Marian Faithfull did? Let's have a listen to the song, and you might recognise who else did it.

the question is, which famous band originally recorded this song before Marianne Faithfull did it? And this is a special version. Mike Jones has noticed it. It's a lot slower than the original.

0: We're going to do question time in this hour. We're going to continue in the next, and we're going to look at what was making news headlines in this year.
1: 1962.
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0: Dateline October the 16th, 1962. Mel Wayne reporting. Cuban Missile Crisis. The Cuban Missile Crisis begins with as US President John F. Kennedy is shown photographs confirming the presence of Soviet missiles in Cuba. And at the same time in this year,
1: 1962,
0: Bernard Cribbins was singing all about Gossip Calypso.

0: to free her with an oxy acetylene welder. Must send along some books. It looks like she's gonna be there quite some time.
1: From Feature Story News in Paris, I'm Ross Cullen. US media are reporting that Washington believes it's close to agreeing a framework with Iran to de-escalate and allow for more nuclear negotiations. Two British people are self-isolating in the UK after potential exposure to hantavirus on a cruise ship struck by the outbreak. And Russia has threatened Ukraine with a massive strike if it disrupts the Moscow Red Square military parade planned on Saturday.
0: Every woman up at the window, giving out the gossip and getting it back. Giving out the gossip and getting it back.
2: The following takes place between 2 p.m. and 3 p.m.
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4: This one's from Denise. Mel, can you please play Rocking Chair by Dean Friedman? She says she loves this record, thinks Dean Friedman is a brilliant artist, and it's be a great one to hear him today. Cheers, big ears. Of course we can play this one for you. Thank you so much, Denise, for bringing it to the fore.

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0: Let's go over to Zoe that guards this with a secret. She never lets me know what it is, but she has the answers for us. Over to you, Zoe.
1: Thanks, Mal. The scores are in for Jukebox Jury. Today's track was Summer Is Nearly Here by Piers Metric. We had 80 votes cast, 78 hits, and only 2 misses. 78 out of 80, that's an outstanding hit result. Someone clearly loved it so much, they voted twice just to make sure it got the message. Back to you, Mao.
0: Thanks very much, Zoe. Do you know who did that? That'll be interesting, who actually voted twice. So it's a definite one of these. Don't forget, we're getting a new one out tomorrow. Back to question time.
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Okay, let's have a look at this then. Number 9, Tears, is a song by Ken Dodd. Came out in 1965 and peaked at number 1 and on Columbia Records, no less. This was his only number 1 single. Here's the question. What was Ken Dodd's famous cat phrase? I should say catchphrase, not cat phrase. He ain't got a cat. What was Doddy's old famous catchphrase? Any idea? Put it down number 9. Let's have a listen to him singing Tears. They used to shout with this, you know, Tears for Souvenirs. Oh, God, blimey.

Let's have a look at number 10 then. Tears on My Pillow is a song by Kylie Minogue. Came out in 1989. It peaked at number 3. It was on PWL Records, and this was a cover of Little Anthony and the Imperial Song. Now, here's the question. What record label was Kylie signed to in the 1980s? While you're thinking about that one, here she is to sing this one.

what was the record label that she was on in the 1980s? Radios these days, you can take them anywhere, they are portable now, they're attached to your phones.

So last but not least, number 11. Here we go, we've made it to the end. Tears in Heaven is a song by Eric Clapton. Came out in 1992, peaked at number 5 on Warner Brothers Records. This was written after the tragic death of his son. Here's the question, which famous guitar did Eric Clapton play on this record? And here he is to play on it.

0: So for question 11, what guitar did Eric play on this particular song? Now you should have all 11 answers for me, so get them on the leaderboard.
1: Get in touch right now with Mel. It's studio at melcan.co.uk. You know it's true.
0: Once I get them, I'll plot your progress and get you on that leaderboard. But until then, we're waiting for some more to come in. We'll carry on with the featured year. 1962. And it's this, James Watson, Francis Crick and Maurice Wilkins win the Nobel Prize in Psychology or Medicine for the work determining the structures of DNA. And at the same time in this year, 1962, Billy Vaughan was playing instrumental Swinging Safari.

0: Billy Vaughan and Swinging Safari. They never put words to this song, did they? It would have been a good song if they did. And in this year, 1962, Black Saturday. During the Cuban Missile Crisis, an American spy plane is shot down over Cuba, and the Navy drops warning depth charges on Soviet submarines. And at the same time in this year, 1962, as they hightail it out of there, bam boom, we're singing Speedy Gonzales.
1: It was a moonlit night in old Mexico. I walked alone between some old adobe haciendas. Suddenly, I heard the plaintive cry of a young Mexican girl.

0: that brings this feature year to a close, but we'll bring you another year next time. Get in touch right now with Mel. It's studio@melcan.co.uk.
1: The judges' scores are in.
2: They are indeed. The top of the leaderboard is Pat, Doris, Lana. Leanne. Sorry about that, Leanne. I couldn't read my own writing there. Timmy, Dom, Charles and Ed. Those getting one or a couple wrong were Rob, Sam, Sid, Lon, Billy, Joanne, Cheryl, Barbara and Brian James. But don't worry if you're missing it along the way. We're going to do a recap of all 11 and see if we can get you on the top of the leaderboard.

Number one, Tears on their own. Who co-wrote this with Amy Winehouse? Number two, No Tears Left to Cry, Ariana Grande. What was the name of Ariana Grande's first perfume? Number three, No More Tears, Barbra Streisand, with Donna Summers. But what style of music was this track? Number four, I Count the Tears by Benny King. What was Benny King's real name? How Many Tears by Bobby V. What was Bobby V's biggest UK hit? Number six, Save Up All Your Tears by Cher. Which famous musical did Cher star in on Broadway? Number seven, Down on In My Tears by Dinah Washington. Check out all those W's, melwaynradio.com. 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

0: Number 10, Tears on My Pillow by Kylie Minogue, which was the record label that Kylie signed up in the 1980s. Last but not least, number 11, Tears in Heaven, Eric Clapton. Which famous guitar did Eric Clapton play on this recording? Stand by for Guess the Track. Final clues coming up next.
1: The final clue is here, so one last go. We'll soon see just what you really know. Pay attention one last time. The answer's near, we're sure you'll shine.
0: Okay, final clues then. Here, the song features an energetic and lively rhythm and encourages listeners to dance or sing along. It's part of the artist's album released in 2013, which showcases a blend of an original song and classic standards. What is it? No idea, or an idea, but if you've got no idea, don't worry. We'll give you the answer when we get to the Lost Themes a little bit later in the afternoon.
2: Stand by for action.
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1: 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And see how many you get right.
0: Well, this is the part where we'll work together. I have to get the featured year being 1962. If any of the records played reaches 1962 by the computer, you'll hear this.

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Thanks, guys. Why did they do that? Well, if I fail this challenge, you'll hear this.

0: And that all being said, this is where you come in.
1: 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It's time to play 30 Minutes Hip Hip Hooray. 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
0: Now, we've inputted all the stories in from all our good listeners that have sent them in. And, of course, what we're going to do now is mix them everything up so that I will have no clue what ones are coming up next. And remember, every story we tell you, the answer for the record will be somewhere there for the title. Watch out for that.
2: Ladies and gentlemen, I want to tell you a story.
0: And the first one we have for you is this. Dave asked Sandra if she was ready to go out. She looked at him and said, "Yes, I'm ready." So hurry up, Dave, and don't take a long time about it. What's the song we're talking about? Will I get to that featured year, being 1962, but more importantly, who's going to pick the record, of the day?
3: 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Music.
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4: 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Wonderful music.

0: Yes, I'm ready. And I can tell you in this round, Pat, Doris, Lana, Leanne, Timmy, Dom, and looking at Brian James. Yes, he's got that one in. Have you got Brian? Get it in. He has just done it. So that's the winners of this round. Let's say that when you're at home, you can be playing along as well.
1: So play along and take a shot. Each right guess adds to your pot. It's 30 minutes and we'll help you see. Fun for you and me.
0: Right, Margaret looked at her husband on the anniversary and said, "These have been our golden years." And he said, "Yes, but there's more to come and looking forward to the next 50. She said, "Ah, you're romantic, you are. What's the song we're talking about? Will I get to that featured year? But more importantly, who's going to pick the record of the day?

That's David Bowie and Golden Years. I can tell you in this round, Ed, Lana, Sid, Brian, James, Lom, Billy and Charles all got it correct. Golden Years.

0: That's the second one down. You should be getting those scores together at home.
1: Score them all and have no fear. Choose your song from any year. The hourly top's your time to shine. Get those answers and you'll be fine.
0: When Kevin forgot their anniversary, he looked at his wife and said, "It's a hard to say I'm sorry." And she said, "Well, you've said it though, haven't you? So you're not a bad bloke, are you? And I'll forgive you." What's the song we're talking about? Will I get to that featured year? But more importantly, who's going to pick the record of the day?

Chicago and Hard to Say I'm Sorry. And I can tell you in this round, it's Brian James, Lana, Pat, Doris, Sid, Ed, Leanne, Lom, Timmy, Dom and Charles. Well done, everybody. That's great news. You're all getting well. Let's have a look at the next one. When little Stevie got his new bike for his birthday, he ran around the garden shouting, "Happy, happy, I'm so happy. Oh, I'm happy, happy. Look, I got my new bike. My dad, mum, look." They said, "We know, we bought it for you." Didn't realise he was going to be so happy. What's the song we're talking about? Will I get to that featured year? But more importantly, who's going to pick the record of the day?

0: happiness.
1: That's Pharrell Williams and Happy from that feature film Depictable 2. Happiness is with you. I haven't got to that featured year yet, but you never know. Still to play for.

0: So in this round, I can tell you that Lana, Dom, Ed, Timmy, Brian, James, Leanne, Doris, Sid, Pat, Billy and Charles all got it correct. But if you're getting stuck at home, you can always ask your friends.
1: Test your friends. Let's hear them cheer. Each title guess, your song gets near. So take the challenge. Come on, let's go. With a tune to make your juices flow.
0: Sandra looked at Dave and said, you know what, you've got the perfect recipe for love. And he said, how so? She said, because you're always giving me flowers, chocolates, and you're taking me out to dinner every week. So, yes, I think you have got that recipe for love. He goes, oh, thank you. Suggest you may well smile, you're my best girl boyfriend. And he goes, well, you're my best girlfriend. What's the song we're talking about? Will I get to that featured year? 1962. More importantly, who's going to pick the record of the day.

Well, I can tell you in this round, Lana, Pat, Leanne, Tommy, Doris, Billy, Dom, Ed, Sid, Charles and Brian James all got it correct. So we're ready for the last one. Here it is. When the clocks went back, Barry looked at his wife and said, oh, night changes. Oh, we're going to lose an hour now. Should know. The clocks are going back. We're going to gain an hour. That means we can have a bit of fun in bed tomorrow morning. He went, oh, I'm going to go to bed now. She said, no, no, you have to wait your turn. What's the song we're talking about? Will I get to that featured year? Being 1962, but more importantly, who's going to pick the record of the day? Moment of truth.

0: in Paris. I'm Ross Cullen.
1: US media are reporting that Washington believes it's close to agreeing a framework with Iran to de-escalate and allow for more nuclear negotiations. Two British people are self-isolating in the UK after potential exposure to hantavirus on a cruise ship struck by the outbreak. And Russia has threatened Ukraine with a massive strike if it disrupts the Moscow Red Square military parade planned on Saturday.

0: That's One Direction, Night Changes. But we're going to find out who the winners are after this.
1: The following takes place between 3 p.m. and 4 p.m.
2: The judges' scores are in.
0: With 4 points, it's Doris, Sid, Lom, Timmy, Billy. With 5 points, it's Tommy, Pat, Charlie, Dom. So you've got Lom on one side and Dom on the other. Ed, Brian, James. But with a staggering 6 points, we have one winner, outstandingly, Lana.
3: Congratulations.
0: Lana says, if I'm lucky enough to win, Mel, could I have, for my boyfriend, Don, Hold Me Close? Of course you can.
4: Well done, well done, well done.
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David Essex, Hold Me Close for Lana. Thank you so much for bringing this one to the fore, Lana. And congratulations to everybody taking part. I didn't get the featured year this time, but it's always

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0: Thrill is making a kill. Another great artist added in the 3 o'clock thrill.
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2: Today it's the Moody Blues, were an English rock band formed in Birmingham in May 1964. The band initially consisted of Graham Edge on drums, Denny Lane on guitar vocals, Mike Pinder on keyboards and vocals, Ray Thomas, multi-instrumentalist and vocals, and Clint Warwick on bass vocals. Original part of the British beat and R&B scene of the early to mid-1960s, the band came to prominence with a UK number one hit and a US top 10 single. Go now, this one. We've

the Moody Blues and Go Now. And in the late 1964, early 1965, Lane and Warwick both left the band in 1966, with Edge and Pinder and Thomas recruiting new member Justin Hayward on guitar and vocals and John Lodge on bass vocals. They embraced the psychedelic rock movement of the late 1960s with their second album, Days of Future Past, 1967, a fusion of rock with classic music performed with the London Festive Orchestra. They established the band as pioneers in the development of the art of rock, progressive rock. It has been described as a landmark in one of the first successful concept albums. And the last one I got for you is Nights in White Satin.

0: That's the Moody Blues and the Nights in White Satin. Well, the Moody Blues sold 70 million albums worldwide, including 18 platinum and gold LPs. They produced 16 studio albums, six of which made the US top 20, with two reaching number one, and eight of which made the UK top 20, with three reaching number one. They were inducted into the Rock and Roll Hall of Fame in 2018, and all five original members of the Moody Blues, Warwick, Thomas, Edge, Lane and Pinder, had died by the end of 2024. Both Rod Clark, who briefly replaced Warwick as the band's bassist, and John Legge died in 2025. Justin Hayward and Patrick Morris both remain active in music. We'll put them away now, bring out another act next time.
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0: We gave you the heads up earlier for you to join our tea, Kit Kat tea break. All you need is a chocky bicky, and then you can join our club.

0: Let's go to Zoe and find out who's joining us today. 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
1: Joining us today are Jessica and Mary. Jessica's going in with a club biscuit, and Mary's got a chocolate digestive. They're not dunking in time with each other today. There's a proper rivalry going on to see who can get their biscuit in their mouth first without it going all soggy. 1, 2, 3, dunk.
2: Have a break. Have a Kit Kat. Crispy, crunchy chocolate too. Have a break. Have a Kit Kat.
0: And in order for us to join your tea break, we have to get Desmond up because he's a Dalek. He always falls asleep and he's only woken up when we play a jingle. Once we play the jingle, he wakes up. Duh. So he's on hand to make sure he's up to no mischief because we don't want to be exterminated while I'm on air. Can you imagine all those sort of noises and we'd be gone? Better not have any of that. Let's wake him up, find out what's going on.
3: Now it is time for a break, so let's break.
4: Would you like a cup of tea?
1: I'm saying goodbye now. Take care, everyone. It's been a busy...
0: Hey? Don't know what happened there. She's going. She shouldn't be going anywhere. Oh, dear. Never mind. We will continue with this. After which, I don't know.
4: Would you like a cup of tea?
0: Yes, I would, Desmond. At least you're all right. I think you exterminated her, didn't you? What did you do to Zoe? He sent her packing.
5: Sit and have a cup of tea. It's lovely tea. Refreshing tea. It's such a pleasant drink. Tea so hot and tea so comforting. That's why I vote tea.
6: Tea lovers everywhere, why not have one now?
7: I will if it's all explained to you. Lovely. Sugar, oh, 2 lumps, please. Oh, divine. Thanks.
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0: How'd you get on with Tears in the title? Tears dry on their own. Amy Winehouse, who co-wrote the song with her? It was Nicholas Ashford and Valerie Simpson. Number 2, No Tears Left to Cry by Ariana Grande. What was her perfume called? Ari. Number 3, No More Tears by Barbara Streisand and Donna Summers. What style of music was that? Yes, everybody told me there was disco. Number 4, I Count the Tears by Benny King. What was Benny King's real name? It was Benjamin Nelson. How many tears, Bobby V? What was Bobby V's biggest UK hit? Take Good Care of My Baby. You knew that, didn't you? Number 6, Save Up All Your Tears by Cher. What famous musical did Cher star in Broadway? On Broadway, in fact. Miami, Mamma Mia it was. Number 7, Down In My Tears by Dinah Washington. Check out all those W's, malwayneradio.com. Just see me singing along. What nickname was Dinah Washington known by if she was called the Queen of Blues? Number 8, As Tears Go By, Marianne Faithfull. Which famous band originally recorded the song before Marianne did it? The Rolling Stones. Number 9, Tears for Souvenirs, God blimey, Ken Dodd. What was Ken Dodd's famous catchphrase? How tickled I am. Number 10, Tears on My Pillow, Kylie Minogue. I gave it away, but it was a trick question. What record label was Kylie signed to in the 1980s? PWL. Last but not least, number 11, Tears in the Heaven by Eric Clapton. What was the guitar he used on that particular record? It was the Juan Alvarez acoustic guitar. So we've got 3 great records to put your feet up with. Don't put your feet down until the last one's played. If anyone dares to disturb you, tell them you're having your afternoon delight and you'll have your tea break. And afterwards, you'll deal with whatever it is. Now, I won't disturb you either. I'm going to play 3 great records. I'll tell you what they are after I've played them. And that way, you can have your tea break in its entirety. So enjoy, and I'll catch you after.
8: With Mal Wayne. Just right for tea time.

Three records for tea. Moonlight. Moonlighting, in fact, the theme from the film Moonlighting by Al Jarreau. Was It Love? By Peter Conetti. That'll be our next record of the week. We'll give you a snippet play today. One heart reaching out. And of course, the final one that was one of our former record of the weeks, Piers Mettrick. Possible, not impossible. So there you have it. All the tea break is now over. You can put your feet back down again now, can't you? You know what they say about a nice cup of tea?

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0: And today it's Hugo Mario Montenegro, born September the 2nd, 1925, to February the 6th, 1981. Known professionally as Hugo Montenegro, was an American orchestra leader and composer of film soundtracks. His best-known work is interpretations of the music from the Spaghetti Westerns, especially his cover version of Ennio Morricone's main theme from the 1966 film The Good, The Bad and The Ugly. Not sure which one I am.

That's Hugo Montenegro. And the good, the bad, the ugly. I've got to be the good one. Thanks for Terry, John, Jill and Martin all saying you're the good one. Thanks, guys. After the Spaghetti Westerns, he was later hired by Time Records and music director producing a series of albums for the label and moved to Los Angeles in the early 1960s, where he began working for RCA Victor, producing a series of albums and soundtracks for motion pictures and television themes, such as two volumes of the music for The Man from U.N.C.L.E., this one.

0: That's Hugo Montenegro there, and the man from Uncle. Montenegro was also contracted to Columbia television production company Screen Gems, where he is most famous for his theme from the second season of the television series I Dream of Jeannie, his theme song Seattle, and music from Here Comes the Bride and The Outcast. He also composed the music for the long-running The Partridge Family 1970. During the mid-1960s, he started producing some of the most renowned works from space age pop era, featuring electronic and rock albums such as Moog Power and Mammy Blue. Montenegro's electronic works were decisive and influential for future generations of electronic musicians, producing the retro-futuristic with the use of the Moog synthesizer and helping to popularize instruments. He will also be remembered by his versions of classics such as the main theme of Cy Sigon's long film The Good, the Bad, the Ugly, which we just did, the original composed by Enrico Muriacon. This was Montenegro's biggest pop hit, reaching number 2 on the Billboard Hot 100 chart, number 3 in Canada, RPM magazine charts, and spending 4 weeks at the top of UK singles chart. This was in 1968. It sold over 1.25 million copies and was awarded a gold disc. His version of the main theme for Hang 'Em High reached number 58 in Canada, and in 1968, his hit Aces High placed number 11 on the Billboard year-end chart out of the top of the hits 1968. In the late 1970s, severe emphysema forced an end to his musical career, and he died of a disease in 1981. He is buried in Wellwood Murray Cemetery in Palm Springs, California. We'll put him away now. Bring out another act next time.
1: Sweet dreams, dear.
0: How'd you get on with Guess the Track? Was it intriguing? We're going to find out.

0: It's Guess the Track. Now, are you sure it wasn't hard or too obscure? Here comes the answer, loud and clear. If you've got it, you can cheer.
1: Well, I can tell you that Danny, Tommy, Lynn, Darren, Peter, Prosetta, that's an unusual name, isn't it? Margaret and Millie all told me it was Michael Bublé's It's a Beautiful Day. Did you get it? It sounded like this in the studio. Yes, you know it now, don't you?

0: hear when I'm listening to you. Now ain't coming up now. Is your lost thing?
1: Zoe.
2: Thanks, Mal. Today's lost theme is the Magic Roundabout. The show is narrated by Eric Thompson, Nigel Planer, and Jimmy Hibbert. The theme was composed by Alain Legrand. The premise followed the strange and quirky goings-on in a small French village, centered around a magical carousel where characters like Florence, Dougal the dog, Brian the snail, Ermintrude the cow, and Zebedee the spring would meet and have bizarre little adventures. This one's for Tommy, who, once the series started, never had any problem going to bed. The moment his dad said, "It's time for bed, Tommy," he'd jump up and shout, "Yes!" All because Zebedee used to say the exact same thing. Hit it.

0: Oh, you're still there. Didn't I tell you? Time for bed.
1: If anyone's got a theme they miss, drop us a line at studio@malcan.co.uk or call 020-8080-0828. I'll dig it up for you. Next one's yours.
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0: 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Hit that floor. The great days are back again.
1: Time for Tavares. Heaven must be missing an angel. Clap those hands and stab those feet. Let's do it to the beat.
2: That's right. Tune it in and...

0: Hey Mel, it's the end of the show. Time to pack up and go.
1: Wait a second, so I'm gone, gonna slide away for another day. Say goodbye, Jack.
2: I'm gonna have to say goodbye.
1: Say goodbye, Zoe.
3: I'm saying goodbye now. I'll catch you all tomorrow. I look forward to seeing you between 1 and 4. Don't forget to get your requests in to studio@malcan.co.uk. We love reading them. Have a lovely evening, everyone. Take care.
1: Thanks, Zoe. Remember,
4: love you, hug you, squeeze you.
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1: Stay where you are. We've got some great things coming your way. I look forward to seeing you again tomorrow. Don't forget, the fun starts at 1. Sarah.

0: thing gets going then. And that brings us to the end of another fantastic show. Remember, all the respected stations will drive you home safely. And you can catch up on any missed moments by checking out our Mixcloud page, where all the shows are uploaded just 15 minutes after we go off air. 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We're here for you Monday to Friday, and we want to hear from you on our request line that is open on 020 80 80 0828. Call in to say hi or leave a song dedication for tomorrow. Make sure to like our Facebook page, Mal Wayne in the Afternoon, to stay updated on all the fun we're having. Remember, the fun starts at 1 and I'll knock on your door till 4. We truly appreciate you tuning in today, and we can't wait for you to do it all over again tomorrow.
1: From Future Story News at Paris, I'm Ross Cullen. US media are reporting that Washington believes it's close to agreeing a framework with Iran to de-escalate and allow for more nuclear negotiations. Two British people are self-isolating in the UK after potential exposure to hantavirus on a cruise ship struck by the outbreak. And Russia has threatened Ukraine with a massive strike if it disrupts the Moscow Red Square military parade planned on Saturday.
0: Now, take care and keep those good vibes rolling.
1: From Paris, I'm Ross Cullen. A second round of US-Iran talks could take place as early as Thursday as the two sides try to work out a lasting ceasefire. Italy suspended its defence cooperation agreement with Israel after the government in Rome accused Israeli forces of firing towards the country's peacekeepers. And Britain's King Charles will not meet victims of late sex offender Jeffrey Epstein during his upcoming state visit to the US.
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Good evening.

0: in on Mountain High, on tonight's Drive Show, and on your favourite radio station as well. We'll be slowly checking in with the news and the weather this afternoon on tonight's Drive Show and on your favourite radio station as well. And I can tell you that we've got some good music coming up now. We've got Criss Cross, a song from Elvis Presley, A Little Conversation. And I'll be back with more music very shortly with the news and the weather.
1: Playing the greatest oldies of all time. Like that.

0: That was Big in Japan on tonight's Drive Show there, and on your favourite radio station as well. And here's the news now, checking in with the news and the weather.
1: From Feature Story News in London, I'm Simon Gaitan. US Vice President J.D. Vance is accusing Tehran of economic terrorism as an American blockade of Iran's ports remains in place. It came into effect on Monday in what Iran says is a violation of its sovereignty. Meanwhile, it's reported there could be a second round of peace talks between the US and Iran in Islamabad later this week. Speaking to Fox News, Vice President J.D. Vance warned the Iranian government against further escalation.
2: They basically threatened any ship that's moving through the Straits of Hormuz. Well, as the President of the United States showed, two can play at that game. And if the Iranians are going to try to engage in economic terrorism, we're going to abide by a simple principle that no Iranian ships are getting out either. We know that's a big deal to them. We know that applies additional economic leverage.
1: U.S. diplomat and Middle East analyst Gina Abercrombie Winstanley says the blockade might be a turning point.
3: If it proves successful and Iran is pinned in and other ships are passing through, then that will reassure the markets and give President Trump a win that he's been looking for. The other part, of course, is has Iran overplayed its hand? This blockade could indeed be effective, and then the money that they so desperately need, the revenue, is going to stop.
1: Hungary's election winner Petya Mogyar is moving to form a new government and reset ties with the European Union. He is also pressing for political change at the top levels of the state. Pablo Gutierrez reports from Budapest.
4: Peter Mayer says he wants to form a government as soon as possible after his election victory. Hungarian law gives him 30 days to do so. He has called on President Tamás Szulyog to step down, and the two are set to meet this week. Mayer is also signaling a shift in policy toward Brussels, including support for a 90 billion EU loan for Ukraine and plans for legal reforms tied to frozen EU funds. Markets reacted to the result, and the Hungarian forint strengthened to its highest level in 4 years against the euro. European leaders welcome the outcome. They say future cooperation will depend on concrete steps from the incoming government.
1: The Chinese president says that the international order is crumbling and chaos is spreading. His comments came during a visit to Beijing by the Spanish Prime Minister Pedro Sanchez, who said China can play an important role in resolving the Middle East conflict. Ross Cullen reports.
5: Pedro Sanchez is the latest European leader to use the trip to Beijing to urge China to take a larger role in global issues. He said international law was repeatedly being undermined and called for closer ties between the two countries. The visit comes as many Western governments are seeking to maintain their links with China despite security and trade tensions, because discomfort is growing over the policies of the Trump administration, the traditional ally for many European countries.
1: From Bureaus Worldwide, this is FSN.
6: With FSN Spotlight, I'm Simon Marks. Today, the fall of Hungarian Prime Minister Viktor Orbán after the best part of two decades in power, the dominant political figure in his country and a major player on the world stage, a persistent thorn in the side of the European Union, an ally to Vladimir Putin, a beacon for other far-right figures in the United States and Europe who believed, like Orbán, that democracy should be fundamentally illiberal. Historian Timothy Snyder wrote the book On Tyranny.
7: His striking success was to establish a kind of far-right network involving transfers of money, transfers of memes, transfers of techniques. He was really at the origins of a project which now includes people like J.D. Vance and Donald Trump. And so when Orbán falls, it's a terrific body blow to people like Trump and Vance. All these people who portray themselves as nationalists are in fact part of an international concern. And Orbán was the brains and the technique and to some extent the money behind that concern.
6: Orbán lost in a landslide on Sunday, but undoing his influence and his tentacles within Hungary and further afield is going to take years. Tomorrow, we'll look at the man now in charge of that undoing, Hungary's new Prime Minister, Peter Magyar. With FSN Spotlight, I'm Simon Marks.
1: To recap the top stories, US Vice President J.D. Vance accuses Tehran of economic terrorism as an American blockade of Iran's ports remains in place. Iran says it's a violation of its sovereignty. Talks are expected to take place in Washington on Tuesday between Israel and Lebanon. China's president says that the international order is crumbling amid rising geopolitical tensions surrounding the war in Iran. And Hungary's election winner Petya Modja is moving to form a new government and reset ties with the European Union. That's the latest feature story news. Simon Gaitan reporting.
8: Hello there, good morning. A fine and a chilly start to the day, but the fine, dry and bright weather will be short-lived because cloud is going to increase from the west quite quickly this morning. It'll move in and it'll produce a little bit of patchy light rain or drizzle at times today. And there will be later in the day a little bit of coastal fog, hill fog as well, and a noticeable breeze, particularly along that coast. Temperatures, though, a little higher than yesterday, 13 or 14 degrees. So through this evening and overnight, a lot of cloud, quite blustery, if not windy conditions, a band of rain moving through, and a much milder night compared to the last couple of nights. Temperatures overnight dropping back to around 10 or 11 degrees. A band of rain moving eastwards through tomorrow. It could well be heavy and thundery. Not too bad for Thursday, just the odd shower about, but then some showery rain returns for Friday.
9: 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Like this.

0: From Feature Story News in Paris, I'm Ross Cullen. US media are reporting that Washington believes it's close to agreeing a framework with Iran to de-escalate and allow for more nuclear negotiations. Two British people are self-isolating in the UK after potential exposure to hantavirus on a cruise ship struck by the outbreak. And Russia has threatened Ukraine with a massive strike if it disrupts the Moscow Red Square military parade planned on Saturday.
1: Take care and keep those good vibes rolling.
0: In Paris, I'm Ross Cullen. A second round of US-Iran talks could take place as early as Thursday as the two sides try to work out a lasting ceasefire. Italy suspended its defence cooperation agreement with Israel after the government in Rome accused Israeli forces of firing towards the country's peacekeepers. And Britain's King Charles will not meet victims of late sex offender Jeffrey Epstein during his upcoming state visit to the US.
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welcome back to another hour of Drive Time here on your favourite radio station this evening. 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Good evening.

0: tonight's Drive Show and on your favourite radio station as well. We'll be slowly checking in with the news and the weather this afternoon on tonight's Drive Show and on your favourite radio station as well. And I can tell you that we've got some good music coming up now. We've got Criss Cross, a song from Elvis Presley, A Little Conversation. And I'll be back with more music very shortly with the news and the weather.
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0: I was big in Japan on tonight's Drive Show there and on your favourite radio station as well. And here's the news now, checking in with the news and the weather.
1: From Feature Story News in London, I'm Simon Gaitan. US Vice President J.D. Vance is accusing Tehran of economic terrorism as an American blockade of Iran's ports remains in place. It came into effect on Monday in what Iran says is a violation of its sovereignty. Meanwhile, it's reported there could be a second round of peace talks between the US and Iran in Islamabad later this week. Speaking to Fox News, Vice President J.D. Vance warned the Iranian government against further escalation.
2: They basically threatened any ship that's moving through the Straits of Hormuz. Well, as the President of the United States showed, two can play at that game. And if the Iranians are going to try to engage in economic terrorism, we're going to abide by a simple principle that no Iranian ships are getting out either. We know that's a big deal to them. We know that applies additional economic leverage.
1: U.S. diplomat and Middle East analyst Gina Abercrombie Winstanley says the blockade might be a turning point.
3: If it proves successful and Iran is pinned in and other ships are passing through, then that will reassure the markets and give President Trump a win that he's been looking for. The other part, of course, is has Iran overplayed its hand? This blockade could indeed be effective, and then the money that they so desperately need, the revenue, is going to stop.
1: Hungary's election winner Petya Mogyar is moving to form a new government and reset ties with the European Union. He is also pressing for political change at the top levels of the state. Pablo Gutierrez reports from Budapest.
4: Peter Mayer says he wants to form a government as soon as possible after his election victory. Hungarian law gives him 30 days to do so. He has called on President Tamás Szulyog to step down, and the two are set to meet this week. Mayer is also signaling a shift in policy toward Brussels, including support for a 90 billion EU loan for Ukraine and plans for legal reforms tied to frozen EU funds. Markets reacted to the result, and the Hungarian forint strengthened to its highest level in 4 years against the euro. European leaders welcome the outcome. They say future cooperation will depend on concrete steps from the incoming government.
1: The Chinese president says that the international order is crumbling and chaos is spreading. His comments came during a visit to Beijing by the Spanish Prime Minister Pedro Sanchez, who said China can play an important role in resolving the Middle East conflict. Ross Cullen reports.
5: Pedro Sanchez is the latest European leader to use the trip to Beijing to urge China to take a larger role in global issues. He said international law was repeatedly being undermined and called for closer ties between the two countries. The visit comes as many Western governments are seeking to maintain their links with China despite security and trade tensions, because discomfort is growing over the policies of the Trump administration, the traditional ally for many European countries.
1: From Bureaus Worldwide, this is FSN.
6: With FSN Spotlight, I'm Simon Marks. Today, the fall of Hungarian Prime Minister Viktor Orbán after the best part of two decades in power, the dominant political figure in his country and a major player on the world stage, a persistent thorn in the side of the European Union, an ally to Vladimir Putin, a beacon for other far-right figures in the United States and Europe who believed, like Orbán, that democracy should be fundamentally illiberal. Historian Timothy Snyder wrote the book On Tyranny.
7: His striking success was to establish a kind of far-right network involving transfers of money, transfers of memes, transfers of techniques. He was really at the origins of a project which now includes people like J.D. Vance and Donald Trump. And so when Orbán falls, it's a terrific body blow to people like Trump and Vance. All these people who portray themselves as nationalists are in fact part of an international concern. And Orbán was the brains and the technique and to some extent the money behind that concern.
6: Orbán lost in a landslide on Sunday, but undoing his influence and his tentacles within Hungary and further afield is going to take years. Tomorrow, we'll look at the man now in charge of that undoing, Hungary's new Prime Minister, Peter Magyar. With FSN Spotlight, I'm Simon Marks.
1: To recap the top stories, US Vice President J.D. Vance accuses Tehran of economic terrorism as an American blockade of Iran's ports remains in place. Iran says it's a violation of its sovereignty. Talks are expected to take place in Washington on Tuesday between Israel and Lebanon. China's president says that the international order is crumbling amid rising geopolitical tensions surrounding the war in Iran. And Hungary's election winner Petya Modjar is moving to form a new government and reset ties with the European Union. That's the latest feature story news. Simon Gaitan reporting.
8: Hello there, good morning. A fine and a chilly start to the day. But the fine, dry and bright weather will be short-lived because cloud is going to increase from the west quite quickly this morning. It'll move in and it'll produce a little bit of patchy light rain or drizzle at times today. And there will be later in the day a little bit of coastal fog, hill fog as well, and a noticeable breeze, particularly along that coast. Temperatures, though, a little higher than yesterday, 13 or 14 degrees. So through this evening and overnight, a lot of cloud, quite blustery, if not windy conditions, a band of rain moving through, and a much milder night compared to the last couple of nights. Temperatures overnight dropping back to around 10 or 11 degrees. A band of rain moving eastwards through tomorrow. It could well be heavy and thundery. Not too bad for Thursday, just the odd shower about, but then some showery rain returns for Friday.
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0: From Feature Story News in Paris, I'm Ross Cullen. US media are reporting that Washington believes it's close to agreeing a framework with Iran to de-escalate and allow for more nuclear negotiations. Two British people are self-isolating in the UK after potential exposure to hantavirus on a cruise ship struck by the outbreak. And Russia has threatened Ukraine with a massive strike if it disrupts the Moscow Red Square military parade planned on Saturday.
1: What began as just another ordinary day?
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0: Hi, Jolly Jim Stevens here with another 60 minutes of upbeat oldies with lots of fun stuff in between. 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

0: UK band the Electric Light Orchestra, better known as just the ELO, and a big hit for them in 1976 when they were telling us all about that evil woman.
1: Ah! I am so scared.
2: Not off.
0: It's the Happy Hour Dream Theme. Can you remember which syndicated TV show this theme tune introduced? I'll be revealing the answer when the music stops.

0: Ooh. One of many variations of that theme tune which have been made over the years for a TV series that first launched in 1963 and started scaring all the kids who watched it with the space monsters such as the Cybermen and the Daleks, who were all trying to bump off the various incarnations of Doctor Who.
1: Exterminate the DJ!
2: Oh my god.

0: One night only. I've spent more than one night with that guy. And now you're thinking, what was that last song? And you haven't been paying attention. I will say no more. Okay, I'm in a very posh hotel at the moment, so I thought I'd play this song.
1: This is the Heartbreak Hotel. This is the

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Here's me doing the show before Greece because I can't actually do it when I'm supposed to be there. And then I'll do a show when I come back. But that's the way the cookie crumbles this time around. I hope you're having a good day. And it's another whole week of Chill Out Zone done, dusted, and in the bag.

0: summer romances end for all kinds of reasons. But when all is said and done, they have one thing in common.
1: They are shooting stars, a spectacular moment of light in the heavens, a fleeting glimpse of eternity. And in a flash, they're gone.
2: Lazy Bee.

should really Google the show and find out things about the tunes if I was organised. But that group is called Stained, which is a funny name for a group, isn't it? And I've got a feeling they're American, and I like them from the past. That was Tangled Up In You at the Chill Out Zone. Hang around. Stay right there. We'll do another hour together of late night love songs and interaction too. I'll give you the details if you'd like to pop up and say hello. It's always nice to hear from you, especially if you're a first timer and you're wondering what's going on here. What's all this music and smooth voices in the night?

0: From Feature Story News in Washington, I'm Kate Fisher. US President Donald Trump says a meeting with Brazil's President Lula da Silva went very well, following months of bad blood and high tariffs. Airline company Lufthansa has announced it's preparing for the possibility of refueling stopovers should a jet fuel shortage continue. And Shell has reported better-than-expected profits boosted by soaring energy prices as a result of the Iran war.
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I know this sounds random, but if you've ever got any movies to share with me, I love a good movie, I love a good series. Nothing like a good Netflix binge session, is there? I've seen a movie the other night that I hadn't watched in absolutely ages. I've got to recommend it. If you caught it the first time around, then that's good. But if not, Xanadu. It's old, but it's a musical, and it's feel-good. I'm sure you can find it on your movie platform. Spelt with an X, Xanadu.

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Of course, ELO from Birmingham and the amazing Olivia Newton-John, may she rest in peace. On the way, Bob Marley and the Carpenters. Your late night love songs with Albie.

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4: All right, you're listening to All Hit Radio, and it's 53 degrees at 13 minutes past the hour. And right now in our All Request line, I've got Mike Ledgerwood on the phone. Hey, babe, what would you like to hear? Hey, babe, I'm sorry, I can't hear you too well. You're going to have to speak a little closer into the phone. Okay, babe, what would you like to hear again?
5: We are observing your Earth.
4: Hey, Mike, I'm sorry, babe, but that's not on our playlist. And by the way, you sound great over the phone. Anyway, if you give us your request, we'll be glad to play it for you, babe. So let's hear it.
5: We are observing your Earth.
4: Listen, Mike, I'm sorry, babe, but we can't...
5: And we'd like to make...
4: I'm sorry, Mike,
5: A contact with you. Baby.

I'm glad in my childhood that I got to hear some of the music of the Carpenters, and it's a tragic story, really, the whole thing. But amazing. They go down in history. What should we play next? I know. Let's relax with Heatwave, Always and Forever. It's I'll be on a Thursday night. Good evening. Thank you for being there, by the way.

You may recognize me from some big budget movies. Never before has a late night DJ played love songs with such dedication and passion. Here he is, live from downtown Birmingham, UK. His name is DJ Lazy Bee.

It's so weird, my musical tastes are so diverse, from Keith Sweat with Chocolate Girl to Tina Turner, Look Me in the Heart. I seem to be playing a lot of music from artists that have sadly left us. Look Me in the Heart, don't hear this on the radio very much, it's so underrated. I'll play it for you now on the show. And to come before the end of the show, Elton John as well.

I forgot to say, sorry if I sound like I'm in the bathroom tonight. It's the acoustics of the hotel room. Let me tell you the plan for the next couple of days. As you're listening to this now, I'm probably arriving in the hotel in Greece, which is lovely, in Corfu. Sorry I can't share it with you. And when we speak next, I'll have actually gone back to the UK, so you can join me on Sunday night as we do the show live from another sordid hotel room in the second city. Anyway, from LB, good night, God bless, thank you for being there. I look forward to seeing you soon, back at the Chill Out Zone. Ta-ra!

From Feature Story News in Washington, I'm Kate Fisher. US President Donald Trump says a meeting with Brazil's President Lula da Silva went very well, following months of bad blood and high tariffs. Airline company Lufthansa has announced it's preparing for the possibility of refueling stopovers should a jet fuel shortage continue. And Shell has reported better-than-expected profits boosted by soaring energy prices as a result of the Iran war. Playing the greatest

single. Let's head for the monkey. Woo! On Saturday night, they need some excitement.

0: ABC Oldies, the best of the 60s, 70s, and more. J.P. McCartney, happy Mother's Day. The happening's my mammy. McCoy's are coming up. Tremolo's are coming up. It's the best of the 60s, 70s, and more on ABC Oldies.
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0: ACLD's The Beatles, of course, from the movie Help, I Need You. George Harrison singing the lead. Great oldies from The Strange Loves, Marilyn McCoo and Billy Davis Jr. And your favorite song, too.
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0: ABC Oldies, the best of the 60s, 70s, and more. J.P. McCartney coming up. The late Charlie Pride. It's been 4.5 years since he passed away. Stevie Wonder, too, on ABC Oldies.
1: The best oldies with J.P. McCartney on

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From Feature Story News in Washington, I'm Kate Fisher. US President Donald Trump says a meeting with Brazil's President Lula da Silva went very well, following months of bad blood and high tariffs. Airline company Lufthansa has announced it's preparing for the possibility of refueling stopovers should a jet fuel shortage continue. And Shell has reported better-than-expected profits boosted by soaring energy prices as a result of the Iran war.

fire roaring at my back. As she disappeared, but soon she returned. In her hand was a bottle of wine, in the other a glass. She poured some of the wine from the bottle into the glass.